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3: I'm Jack Cronin, the KOGO News Center. Crews holding two new small brush fires to a quarter acre in Rainville and 3 acres near the border. U.S. strikes continue against Iran, reaching 2 weeks. And Comic-Con's in full force for the weekend. San Diego's largest convention takes over downtown.
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We are Rock 105.3, San Diego's rock station. I'm Teresa, getting you teed up for another $1,000 win. Get ready. 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

Hope you guys are ready for an amazing weekend and a lot of out-of-town guests in town because of Comic-Con and vacationing and everything else. 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And please remember, do not stalk the sea lions. Admire them from a distance. They are precious cargo, all right? 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

This day is actually going by so fast. I forgot to mention little Tom Holland. Spidey barfed on Hot Ones. Now officially the first celebrity to do so. Now you could tell he was struggling from the start. Little guy could not handle it. And then he leans over and barfs. You can hear it. And then the Punisher's there to like bro out so it's not so embarrassing for him. He pulled a good move. Everything is up. It's on my Facebook and my ex playing in the feed at Teresa Rockface. I even stuck it on my blog at rock1053.com if you want to sneak a peek.

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It's time, my friends. I've got one more chunk of cash to give you guys for the week. 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Heading into the weekend. That's not bad. 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

Let me give a little love to Jay and Silent Bob. They're doing a live comedy set at American Comedy Co. Tonight. Starts at 9 o'clock. FYI. You know, that's the good thing about Comic-Con. There's so many celebrity events going on around town because people are kind of doubling up, showing up to the con, and then getting out into the city and doing some fun stuff. So check it out. 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

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Do I look taller? Drowning Pool Bodies is a potent, powerful song. I'm Teresa. We are Rock 105.3. I got to get out of here. Thanks for another great week of letting me just hang out with you. I appreciate your kindness. You're amazing. Have a great, safe weekend. The most amazing guy I know, Jamie, is next. Have a good one. And see you guys Monday at 2 o'clock. If you need me before then, at Teresa Rockface on socials. I love you.

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September 2nd, they'll be at Snapdragon Stadium. 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

got a passport and hasn't even been to Revolution in TJ. How can you be a rock DJ and not go to TJ? 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

We're in full-on Comic-Con mode now. It's day two. I was down at the con for a little bit today. So we're going to keep that theme going. I'm going to play you Skeletor's band, Masters of the Universe Skeletor, played by Jared Leto. It's 30 Seconds to Mars on Rock 105.3.

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It's Breaking Benjamin on Rock 105.3. Hopefully we're getting an album announcement soon. A few of the band members in interviews have said that the album's pretty much done. They got a name for it. They know when they're going to release it, and they're going to make an announcement during the summer. Well, we are smack dab right in the middle of summer, so I'm hoping that announcement with the release date comes sooner than later, because I love me some Breaking Benjamin music. I got Slightly Stupid up next. Here's their brand new song. It's called Backseat Driving.

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Jamie hanging out with you tonight on rock1053.com. I was down at Comic-Con earlier today, and there's this really cool pop figure booth inside the exhibit hall where you could design your own Spider-Man pop figure, but you can make it you. So you wearing the Spider-Man suit. So that was pretty cool. You are able to do it online too if you're not able to make it to the con. So if you just look up the custom Spider-Man pop figure, that should pop up. It's Rock 105.3.

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If you're going down to Comic-Con this weekend, specifically tomorrow, and you're going to be in costume and something happens that you need to fix your costume, the San Diego Central Library has your back. 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So look out for that. 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

pets. 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What's next? 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

The White Stripes on Rock 105.3. Jack White of the White Stripes just put out an album not too long ago. It's called Frozen Charlotte. Definitely go ahead and check that out. It's pretty cool. I got Pierce the Veil up next. September 12th is when they're taking over Petco Park. The second San Diego band to ever do so. So very much looking forward to that show. But I'll play them now on Rock 105.3 so we don't got to wait that long. So

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It's Blink 182 on Rock 105.3, and if you're heading on over to Comic-Con this weekend, you can stop by the Blink 182 and Pac-Man booth inside the con, where you could purchase a Blink 182 version of the Pac-Man 7-Eleven shirt worn by Mark Hoppus at Coachella 2023. So they got that for sale. They also got like arcade games, a claw machine. It's really cool. Head on over there this weekend if you're able to make it to the con. 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

Rock 105.3, San Diego's rock station. We're getting a new album from Brandon Flowers of The Killers. It's going to be a country album, which is pretty interesting. But I got his original project with you right now. It's The Killers, Somebody Told Me.

Very much looking forward to that Linkin Park documentary coming out eventually. It's called Unshattered. Follows the band on their journey to find their purpose after the passing of Chester Bennington. There's no release date for it just yet, but they do have trailers online and a website, unshatteredmovie.com, where you can sign up for their newsletter and they'll send you updates about the movie and its release date. So definitely go ahead and do that. I got The Warning up next with their song Kerosene. It's off their upcoming album, Everything's Falling. We get that in August.

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It's Nirvana with Come As You Are on Rock 105.3. That should be the slogan for Comic-Con. Come as you are. If you're a nerd, come as a nerd and don't be ashamed of it. I saw so many people dressed up down at the con earlier today when I was there. I almost dressed up, but then I saw the weather and I was like, you know what? I think I'm going to pass on that. So I just wore my Spider-Man t-shirt instead. It's Rock 105.3, Guy Bad Omens.

You could fight me on it if you want, but Danny California has one of the best guitar solos ever. And that drum intro at the beginning is also kind of really awesome. To tap that red talkback mic on the free iHeartRadio app if you're crazy and disagree with me. I'm just going to say you're crazy if you disagree with me. But I want to know what you think about Danny California. And I want to know what you think the best guitar solo or one of the best guitar solos ever is. So, yeah, go ahead. Tap that red talkback mic. Let me know how crazy you are. It's Rock 105.3.

0: Jamie's first concert was not POD. Talking about Jonas Brothers when Jamie was five.
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Dirty Heads on Rock 105.3. If you want to see them live, well, you're in luck. They're coming to San Diego on August 19th with 311 Atmosphere and Rome at the North Island Credit Union Amphitheater in Chula Vista. And we got your hookup. That's right. The show's got your tickets. Booker's got your tickets. Teresa's got your tickets. And I will also have your tickets all next week. So make sure you're listening for that cue to call to win those tickets. 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

Jamie hanging out with you tonight on Rock 105.3. Got to see Evanescence last week. It's already been a week. That's crazy. It was an amazing show, and I definitely recommend you see them live at least once in your life. If you weren't able to make it to this past show, head on over to our Instagram at SDRock1053. I got some clips up there for you to enjoy. And here they are now on Rock 105.3. It's Evanescence.

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Jamie, hanging out with you tonight on Rock 105.3, getting back in that Comic-Con mode. What's your favorite villain? You know, the Avengers Doomsday trailer came out, and Dr. Doom looks insane. He stopped Thor's axe with two fingers, which is unheard of. Thanos couldn't even stop it with his chest. I'm sorry if I got really nerdy there and you don't know what I'm talking about, but go binge watch the entire Marvel Cinematic Universe, and I promise you, you will not be disappointed. Speaking of bad guys, here's Falling in Reverse with Bad Guy on Rock 105.3. God.

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You know, a lot of bands are having residencies at the Sphere now. Metallica's about to kick theirs off in October. It'd be pretty cool to see Linkin Park there, I feel like. Their music, I feel like, would have really good visuals to have on that giant screen when they start playing, like, the Transformers songs. They got Transformers, like, fighting and everything. I don't know. I'm just wishful thinking, and it would be pretty cool to see any band in the Sphere, honestly. It's rock.

Rock 105.3, San Diego's rock station. Got Papa Roach up next. They're going to be playing at the Vans Warped Tour this weekend. If you make it there, tag us in any of your videos at SD Rock 105.3. I want to see all the fun you're having, and maybe we'll repost your stories because we'd love to see what you guys are doing. 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

It's Jamie hanging out with you tonight on Rock 105.3. My time is up, so I am going to get on out of here. But don't worry, I'll be back with you guys tomorrow morning. It's like maybe 3 hours. I'll take a little quick nap, and I'll be back, hang out with you, best of the show, and then we'll hang out a little bit afterwards, that as well. I'm going to leave you with 3 Days Grace. If you want to see them live when they're in San Diego, rock1053.com has your tickets. All right, you guys have a good night. It's Jamie hanging out with you on Rock 105.3.

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Diego for a while. Not to brag, but we were actually around back in the day when you could slam the phone down to hang up on someone. And it was epic.

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Nothing artificial here. Well, maybe just a little riboflavin, vegetable oil, and yellow number one, because that was in the gummy I just ate. Guaranteed human and straight up rock. 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

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Except for the bird sounds. But if you want the bird, we'll give you the bird. 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
1: It's the best of the show on Rock 105.3. Jamie hanging out with you this morning. Now, Emily thinks she's the cool mom, and she decided to do some cool mom stuff the past few days and sit down with Reed and his friends and insert herself where she doesn't necessarily need to be.
2: We all know Emily claims that she's the cool mom.
3: Oh, so cool.
2: You know,
4: cool mom.
2: She's basically Amy Poehler from Mean Girls.
5: You know? I'm not letting the kids know that I will sneak alcohol in their drinks
4: sure,
5: if I want.
4: Sure.
3: Okay,
4: yeah.
3: Totally.
5: I'm not doing
2: totally.
5: That.
2: Totally.
3: Yeah.
4: And like, this isn't like a bit.
2: No.
4: She like genuinely believes this.
3: Well, she knows
4: like,
3: the you'll trends, talk to her, the fashion.
4: Yeah, but you talk to her off air. And she'll be like,
3: yeah.
4: I was hanging out with Reed, and you know, he really thinks I'm a cool mom. It's like, it's cool, you know.
5: I mean,
4: like,
5: I don't know if I rub it in that much.
4: I'm cool, and I'll be like, really? And she's like, yeah, like I know we say it on air, but like I'm cool, you know.
2: Don't you remember when Reed was dating a girl, and Emily had to drive this girl?
4: Which one?
3: Oh,
2: I honestly don't remember.
5: The more recent. The more recent time.
2: I think so.
5: Yeah.
2: Because you had to drive her.
4: Oh, yeah,
2: and her friends.
4: Yeah.
2: And you were like, oh, that had to be so crazy and awkward, right?
4: Wouldn't that be crazy and awkward?
2: Like you're going with your kind of boyfriend's mom for the first time.
4: And you're not in the car.
2: Yeah.
4: Because he was with his buddies in the other car.
5: Yeah, we had to split. Yeah. So my man Robert had his truck. So he took the boys in the group and I took all the girls
4: with me. It would be awkward for me at 35 or when I was with my wife, before she was just my girlfriend, and I'd be hanging out with her.
2: Yeah, you're 39 now.
4: I'm 39. I'm talking about years ago before we were married.
3: Okay,
4: that's what I meant. And it would be awkward, but Emily goes, it wasn't awkward. I'm so cool. Like they think I'm cool.
3: Yeah,
5: I mean it was chill. It was
4: for,
5: chill
4: for you.
5: Uh-huh. They seemed like they were having fun. We were in my Bronco. We had the top down.
3: Yeah. Oh,
5: yeah. So slightly cool. Stupid going.
2: Oh, so cool.
4: You guys passing around weed?
5: We were passing around weed. I like asked some of them like where they live.
2: We talk about Love Island and stuff, you know, cool stuff.
3: You know? So true. So true.
5: Really?
3: Love Island.
4: I asked if they like BTS.
3: BTS.
4: And Sabrina Carpenter.
5: We didn't do that. That's not what happened.
2: You know, what's hot? What's trendy?
3: Yeah.
2: I know.
3: Yeah. I just went thrifting the other day. Yeah. So, you know, found all so these cool. Finds.
4: Did you guys hear about this guy that found a Wilt Chamberlain jersey?
3: That's crazy.
5: So I'm sharing stories we do on the radio with these girls.
3: Yeah. Oh, yeah.
5: Like, I don't think that's happening.
2: You watch that gay hockey show?
3: That gay hockey show? Which one?
4: Yeah.
2: More than one?
3: I think
2: so. Oh, my God.
5: No, there's Heated Rivalry, which is the gay hockey show.
3: Okay.
5: And then there's another one off campus, which I am watching.
2: Oh, my God.
5: That's not gay.
2: Because you're the cool mom.
3: Well,
5: I'm just not. I feel like I'm more in touch with like with this the stuff that's going on.
2: You're not the mom like my mom. When I was growing up, my mom didn't dress like you, didn't act like you.
4: Same with my mom.
2: Wasn't passed out by 5 o'clock.
5: I mean, I'm not passed out by 5 o'clock.
4: But 100%, Eddie's 100% right. You're not that.
5: That's
4: but
5: not how also, any much many moms are these days, though.
4: I think
5: that's all evolved completely.
4: I don't disagree, but I also think it's jaded being in Southern California because Southern California is so different than the rest of the country.
3: Oh, totally.
4: Because you say that, but then I see like my buddies' wives in New York and they're still like that.
3: Oh, yeah.
4: Like they're still
5: not
4: moms.
3: Yeah.
5: They're not
4: you know what I'm saying?
2: You're a SoCal mom.
4: They wear mom clothes.
5: I'm a SoCal mom.
2: Yeah.
4: SoCal moms are very, most, a lot, not all, but SoCal is just different. I totally see
2: that. Growing up, most of my friends' moms, if I saw them in a bikini, I'd throw up.
4: Yeah.
2: There was one kind of hotter mom who we always wanted to go over to his house and hang out because she would wear her little bikini in the pool backyard
4: and
2: whatever.
4: All the trendy stuff.
2: Oh, yeah. That Emily, if I was a friend of Reed's and Emily's walking around in a bikini, not that you would be.
4: I mean,
2: I'd be pumped.
4: I was
5: in a bikini. For
4: just,
5: my son.
4: Just around all the time.
5: Oh, I was hanging out at the beach.
2: No, I mean at home.
5: Oh, at home.
4: No, Eddie.
5: But like,
4: Eddie, she is.
2: Really?
5: We had a birthday party for my son down at the bay, and I was wearing a bikini.
2: Yeah, that would be the best.
3: Yeah.
4: Yeah, I think Emily doesn't realize that she's also that she's more of the hot mom than the cool mom. Because I don't think any kid thinks any kid's friends think their mom is cool.
3: Well, anybody that age is cool. You know, once you just hit a certain age, you just look at you cool like anymore. You're old. But you can still be hot. Yeah.
4: Exactly.
3: Yeah, like look what she's wearing today. She has Nikes, camo pants, tight tank top, and then a ball cap on with makeup.
4: Yeah.
3: Oh, and hoop earrings.
5: Thank you.
2: What a hoe.
5: That's basically what Sky's saying.
3: No, I'm saying that the moms
2: let's
3: I know.
2: Let's dissect Sky's outfit.
3: Okay. Let's
4: Sky's
3: not.
4: Dressed like a mom.
3: Yeah. I'm like a lazy mom on a Saturday today. Oh, so, okay. Can you not?
2: Sorry. I was agreeing with you.
3: At least from Fiori. Okay. Give me something here.
2: Because Thor got them for you.
3: Yeah. Because they were a gift. But like, just like Thor says, I know some girls from high school who moved to like Virginia. They're not wearing what Emily's wearing.
4: No, they're dressed like moms.
3: Yeah, yeah.
4: But Emily needs to understand the difference between a cool and a hot.
2: Yeah.
3: Yeah.
5: I just think I have a cool temperament.
2: Buddy.
3: Tell us.
2: Let's go.
5: Like, over the top. Like, oh my God. Like Eddie was joking around BTS. Da-da-da-da-da. Like, I'm not doing that kind of stuff. Yeah. I feel like I'm just really laid back when I'm with my son and his friends.
2: Cool.
5: Like, if I'm driving around, I'm not trying to talk to him and his friends at all the entire time normally. Unless there's something kind of a buzz that maybe I might have input on.
2: That's not entirely true. Because we've heard, like, Reed recently had, like, people over at her house, and she was in there nonstop. A little bonfire.
5: Well,
2: she was in there nonstop, chatting it up, you know, passing out her White Claws, whatever.
5: I was passing out White Claws. I don't let her son drink. I don't let her son drink.
4: Sure. She's like, you guys want to dine and dash later?
3: we were
5: at my house. I was making food.
2: Then we'll go TP.
3: Yeah.
5: I'm not saying any of this.
2: Okay?
4: Yeah.
2: You get so beat, right, guys?
5: No, I do get in there.
2: Yeah, yo, that's eight.
3: Yeah.
5: Really?
4: Yeah.
3: Oh my God, this bonfire is like a movie right now.
5: It's none of this is the way it goes down. Hey,
3: cinema.
5: I do get in there though.
4: Yeah,
5: and I have been getting in there because like this happened a couple like I don't know maybe 4 months ago, 4 or 5 months ago, and my son was talking to one of his buddies, and they were in the kitchen sitting at the island, and I'm sitting there cooking, and they're sitting there talking. And they're talking about some drama going on with this girl that Reed used to date.
4: Oh, she's so beat.
5: And
2: she's chopped.
5: That's when I... You don't need to say that. And that's when I hear Reed talking to his buddy, telling his buddy that he's frustrated because he's texted this girl like 3 or 4 times.
2: Ghosted?
5: And she hasn't responded.
4: And the buddy's not paying attention. He's just staring at you.
5: He's not staring at
2: me. Okay. Well, bending over nonstop.
5: Like, look at me. Bending over. Yeah. Okay.
2: I think you picked it up.
5: Really?
3: He's in some fantasy montage about Emily making hot dogs or something.
2: I'm engorged right now.
5: Eddie!
4: Reed's like, dude, look at me.
5: I am not trying to get his friends to look at me. Okay.
2: Where's your mom cooking in lingerie?
5: I don't cook in lingerie. I'm wearing workout gear.
2: Oh, this whole thing?
5: Okay, really?
2: Workout gear?
3: It's just a sports bra.
4: Do you wear those short leggings around your kids, around Reed's friends?
5: Yeah, I mean,
2: Emily.
5: They're just shorts.
2: It's like underwear.
3: Yeah.
5: Underwear.
2: I mean, they're pretty short.
4: If my friends growing up had a hot mom and she was wearing short leggings,
2: it's on.
4: I would be over at that kid's house.
2: It's on.
4: 24/7.
5: What am I supposed to wear?
4: I'd be like, Reed, can I come over?
2: Mom clothes.
5: I'm not adjusting my outfits for that. I'm not going to wear a sheer top around them.
4: You have to understand why they're over there so much.
2: She doesn't get it.
4: I mean,
2: look at her.
4: I'm sure they love Reed too.
5: Like, well, the things that's all over the internet. Like,
4: yeah, but
5: that's
4: you're
5: workout
4: a mom.
5: Here.
3: Yeah.
4: It's different.
2: All right. So they're chatting it up.
5: So they're chatting it up. They're chatting it up.
3: Yeah.
5: And talking about how he's texted this girl a zillion times and she's not responding. And so that's when I get in there.
2: Wait, what?
5: I go, Reed, stop texting her. You need to play hard to get.
4: Yeah.
5: And girls like it, unfortunately, and I preface it with unfortunately, girls like it when guys don't pay attention to them. They don't like it, but it catches their attention and it makes them curious about you, and it makes them more interested in you. Unfortunately, that's just the way that it is.
2: Sick advice.
5: So when you're too available, they don't like that. Well, they're not going to be attracted to
2: that. Nobody wants anybody to be desperate.
4: Yeah.
2: You know, I mean.
5: And at that moment, I feel like I saw their little minds get blown. feel like I saw light bulbs come on, really? And their faces were like, what? I've never heard of this idea before. And that's when Reed, I guess, stopped texting her. A couple days later, she finally was super interested in him. Wow. And my advice worked.
2: I mean,
5: so, and he told me that too.
2: Okay.
5: He told me the advice worked.
2: Because you're so wow. cool.
5: So that kind of like got me excited here.
4: Oh, that's cool.
5: I felt like such a winner. Like I felt like I gave some super solid girl advice.
3: To teenage boys.
5: And I'm like, I've got it. Like I've got it. I'm like the girl whisperer for these little boys. Okay. For these guys.
3: Oh no.
5: And so then flash forward to like, I don't know, a couple of weeks later, they're all sitting on the deck eating the smash burgers that I made.
4: I bet you they all said how great they were.
2: Yeah. Is it Reed and the homies?
5: Reed and the homies.
2: Okay.
3: Nice.
5: And I overhear a little hubbub going on.
2: Can you just mind your business?
5: Yeah.
2: Stay out of it.
5: Yeah. I am minding my business. And that's when I hear them talking about this bonfire they were going to go to later that evening at a different house. And Reed and this girl were no longer talking. But this girl's friends were all going to be there.
3: Oh.
5: And I guess some of them are kind of like snooty to Reed because of the way that things ended.
3: Snooty.
4: Bitches, so, right?
2: Oh, man.
5: Yep. Yeah. And so that's when I have to walk over and give some more advice.
3: Oh, Emily.
2: How many guys are sitting around?
5: Reed and his three buddies, so four total.
2: Dude.
3: Oh, Emily.
5: And I go over.
2: Mom's giving us chick advice.
3: Yeah, when she wasn't asked or part of the conversation.
4: Not wearing underwear?
5: Yeah. I mean, I'm wearing underwear. Yeah. I'm wearing underwear.
3: Cheeks hanging out.
5: Right. I pull up a chair. I'm like, cheeks are not hanging out.
3: Oh, sorry.
5: They're short leggings.
2: Should have a lot of
4: Sky
2: short
4: leggings.
5: Hey.
4: Sky would definitely see you walking around school to pick up your son and go, look at this hussy.
3: Yeah.
2: Oh, yeah.
3: Hussy.
2: Oh, yeah.
3: Showing a lot of legs.
4: 100%.
5: She's talking about me now.
4: Oh, yeah.
3: Wild.
2: Yep.
5: And she ends up talking to some La Jolla mom wearing the same shorts.
4: Yep.
5: And doesn't realize it.
4: Yep.
5: And that's when I pull up a chair.
2: Yeah.
5: And explain to Reed, those girls.
3: Wait, you pull up a chair?
2: You sat down?
5: At the table, yeah.
4: What the hell?
5: Brought my burger over and ate with them.
2: Okay.
5: And
4: did you turn it backwards? Put your hat backwards, too? What's up, guys?
5: AC Slater.
4: Oh, yeah.
2: Yeah, that's a cool reference.
3: Totally. Don't get that reference.
5: Damn it!
3: Yeah.
4: They're so cool.
3: Yeah.
5: Hey.
2: Guys, this is like we're at the max.
4: Yeah.
2: Right?
3: Where?
2: Right?
3: What?
4: We got a real Kelly and Zach situation going on, guys.
2: Like, what the hell?
5: Really?
2: What is she talking about?
5: And that's what I let these guys know, that whatever is happens at this bonfire is going to get back to that girl.
4: Oh.
5: And then it's going to make her even happier. If you're rude to these girls or you're talking S about her, it's all going to get back to her. And so act super chill. Act super kind. Don't let them see that you care about this girl and how you guys broke up. Because if you say something negative, it's going to get back to that girl. And then you're going to look like an a-hole. And she's going to be even happier.
2: Did you just tell me the time before to kind of be an a-hole to girls and they like that more?
5: Yeah. Just said to don't seem too interested.
2: Wait, hold on.
5: I just said to not seem too interested.
4: Sick advice.
5: Thank you very much.
2: I'm a little confused.
5: Once again, looking at all these kids, and I swear to God, light bulbs just went off. Light bulbs. I blew their minds with this advice.
2: Really?
5: So I've been doing this lately.
2: And did that one work?
5: It did.
2: How do you know? How do you know?
5: He played it cool and told me. Thank you very much.
2: And he's appreciating this advice, according to you.
5: He hasn't told me he doesn't appreciate it.
3: Now, if he were to say to you, Mom, when I'm talking with my friends, can you not get involved?
4: Yeah, and wear a bra.
5: Excuse you.
3: Would that
5: wear bras.
3: Would that hurt your feelings or stop you from doing it?
2: Would devastate her.
5: It would devastate me. Like, it would really crush me. And I'd try my hardest to stay out of it, but I don't think I could anyway. If I hear them talking and I feel like I could add something, I'm still going to do it.
2: You are ridiculous.
5: I'm not ridiculous.
2: You are ridiculous.
5: I'm a great mom.
2: Yeah. Strutting around in your hoe clothes.
5: Hey!
2: All right.
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2: I do feel like there are levels... of the meltdown.
5: Yeah.
2: Like,
5: okay.
2: when he takes down, governments, yeah. Those get kind of crazy.
5: Yeah.
2: But, sometimes it's just like his poor wife
5: that
2: is, the victim of these
5: That's
2: meltdowns.
5: True.
2: Where are we at today? What do we got going on?
34: It depends. Okay. Right now I'm tired, so it's like a 2.
2: I mean, you just had like 100 million grams of caffeine. Like, what's wrong?
34: I don't know.
2: Sleeping good?
34: No.
2: Baby? Onward?
34: He's up a lot.
2: Onward?
34: He's up a lot.
0: Oh.
34: I don't know. He's not on one. He's okay. He's been a trooper lately. He's just
0: a trooper.
34: He just wakes up at like 3 a.m. hungry. It's just like, dude.
0: He's a big boy. He needs like a steak.
34: He looks
0: before
34: like a 3 year old now.
2: Give him a snack.
34: Picture of him in sunglasses.
2: Yeah.
34: Oh my god. He's a big dude. He's massive.
2: He's a big dude.
0: Yeah, he is.
34: No, and I appreciate. I said this last week too. The emails and DMs from people saying, hey, rant about this. And I've gotten a bunch over this new one with Chula Vista City Council. And your boy's a Chula native right now.
0: Yeah.
2: Well, you're not a native.
34: But I'm a Chula resident.
5: Yes. There you go.
34: And this affects me. But before I started researching it, and they must have heard.
0: They heard you were coming?
34: They must have heard I was coming.
2: Oh, like nervous,
34: because
2: huh?
34: They were going to give themselves a $45,000 a year raise. They were trying to get that on the ballot.
2: The city council?
34: The city council.
0: Yeah, yeah.
34: And
0: 70% raise.
34: 70% raise.
2: No.
0: Yeah.
34: For a part-time job. And the quote was from one of the members of the city council, Fernando something, I forgot his name. He said that it doesn't feel like a part-time job.
2: Oh, well then.
0: That's 70%.
34: So, but luckily, as of last night, it was voted down.
2: Oh.
34: So it will not be on the ballot.
2: Like,
34: so
2: we don't want to be a victim of the meltdown.
34: I've literally been tagged in Twitter, multiple DMs, and multiple emails, but don't worry, it's not on the ballot, because I'll come.
2: They're afraid of your boy.
34: That ain't just about San Diego. I'll take down Chula.
2: You can call anyone.
34: Yeah.
0: You're something.
34: Encinitas, whatever.
0: Oh.
2: Encinitas.
34: I don't know. I just was looking at random places. But this one, I hate to say this, Eddie. Uh-oh. I hate it.
2: What?
34: Because it's going to make me sound like old and not hip, as like Emily.
0: Thank you. Nobody's that hip.
34: Nobody's that hip and
2: so cool.
0: No.
34: But I feel like this is going to make me sound like old, like my music was better back when, all this stuff.
2: Oh, no.
34: But this needs to be said. As a father, this needs to be said.
2: Okay.
34: When I was a kid, I'd ride my bike everywhere.
2: Me too.
34: I had a regular bike. I had a dyno.
2: Oh, I was a Diamondback guy.
34: Diamondback guy.
0: Ooh, hot.
2: I had a Rampar as well.
34: I feel like I had a Mongoose at one point.
5: Those are sweet.
2: Yeah, those are sweet.
5: Sweet jumps with those.
34: That's
5: things.
34: Right,
2: man.
0: Heard that.
34: So we'd ride, man.
5: What?
2: Yeah. An easy rider.
5: Yeah. Badass.
34: Totally. Yeah, and I rode all over the place.
2: Yeah, me too.
34: But what's the top speed on a bike like that? 10 miles an hour.
2: Oh, not, I mean, if you go down a hill.
34: And we would ride and we'd go in and out of like the side streets and we thought we were cool, but we weren't going that fast. Now, did I wear a helmet? Down the street I did, and then I throw it into the woods.
2: I was pre-helmet.
0: Yeah.
2: Before it was a thing. Yeah, helmets weren't a thing growing up.
34: None of my friends wore helmets, but my mom and dad made me wear mine. So like I said, I'd throw it into the woods.
5: Oh, my God.
34: And I'd go get it on the way home.
2: Okay.
5: Strap that bad boy on.
34: Strap it back on.
2: Okay.
34: You know, I had pegs, obviously, and your buddy would be on the back, one on the front. But we weren't going that fast, so cars were able to see us, we were able to get out of the way, and we acted like idiots and did stupid things, but we were not hitting top speeds of 30 to 40 miles an hour, because those top speeds are insanely dangerous, and every kid nowadays has an e-bike, but these e-bikes have gotten out of control, and they need to be stopped.
2: I couldn't agree more.
0: Yeah.
2: And to be honest with you, thank you.
34: Myself and Eddie.
2: I don't know why you're clapping for yourself. To be honest with you, I see it a lot, because especially around like the baseball fields and things like all the kids riding and stuff like that. And I would probably say at least half, if not more, don't wear the helmets.
34: It's probably more.
2: Which is crazy going that speed.
34: And here's a couple, and I want to say this little, because I started looking at statistics.
2: Oh,
34: you know I love a good stat.
2: Break it down,
0: bro.
34: And check this out. In 2018, there were 2 injuries from e-bikes. In 2018.
2: I didn't even know they were there around then.
34: Yeah. By 2024, we're at 1,506. And it doesn't even count the last 2 years. They only did the study from 2018 to 2024. And they're saying now the most concerning finding of this report, obviously, is that it's children who are e-bike crashing, not the adults.
0: Right.
34: Because adults have e-bikes as well.
2: Yeah.
0: Uh-huh.
34: But it's mainly
2: the children.
34: I don't see
2: them that much,
34: And the results find that younger riders go at unsafe speeds, and they have moderate to severe injuries, usually with liver and spleen injuries, by the way.
0: Ow.
34: And they're saying that they're more frequently found in the richer areas.
0: I don't know why you just look.
2: Because they're the ones that can afford the bikes. They're expensive.
5: The nice ones that go fast.
34: So here's the problem, though. I rode a motorcycle for a while, and my wife made me stop because we had a son.
0: Oh, yeah.
34: Sucks. But, and I missed my motorcycle, but I had to wear so much gear. I had to do two days, 8 hour classes, 16 hours worth of safety stuff to get a motorcycle. And then I had to take a test to get a motorcycle license. You have to have a helmet. They explain to you how important the helmet is, the gear, how regular jeans really aren't going to do anything to save you. Even if you're going like 30 miles an hour, you have to have higher shoes to cover your ankle because and your jeans, because it will, that at that rate of speed, even 30 miles an hour, you can crack your head open and die. You can rip your skin off. Like, it's crazy to think how dangerous a motorcycle is at 30 miles an hour. And yet I had to do all this stuff and have helmets on, all this stuff to get a motorcycle.
2: A special license.
34: But for an e-bike, you don't need any of that. Yeah. You can just go to Bike World and buy one today.
2: Hey, man, I'm 14. Insane. Let's go.
34: It's insane. And I can't imagine. What really blows me away is imagine, like, if your kid get pulled over on one of these e-bikes. Could you imagine if
2: your kid
5: gets pulled over? Obviously, this was coming.
2: Ladder up.
34: I don't know who you're talking about.
2: Ladder up.
34: Kids riding around, sans helmet, doing flips, doing all this stuff. Gets pulled over. A cop calls you. I don't know. I'm just saying random stuff here. Okay. I'm just spitballing. A cop calls you and says, hey, you got to come get your kid.
0: Yeah.
34: And then I would be like, okay, you're never riding that again.
0: Oh.
2: Well, he didn't know the law.
34: Didn't know the law.
2: Which, that's the problem. Yeah. That's the problem.
34: Didn't know the law.
2: These kids, they're out of control.
0: Yeah.
34: They're out of control. So I can't imagine any parent would be like, all right, you can ride it again, but just go on the side streets. After the cops were called. I can't imagine.
2: But here's the thing. I'm not... I know.
0: Wait, what?
2: I know that happened to Emily.
5: I mean, you can side-eye me this entire 10 minutes.
34: Okay, I just.
2: I'm not pointing my finger at you specifically.
0: Uh-oh.
5: Why do I feel
2: like... Well, it has to do with the parents.
0: Oh.
2: Okay?
5: 100%.
2: It has to do with the parents.
0: Yeah.
2: Because, listen, kids are going to be kids. I don't actually blame the kid. Kids are idiots.
0: Yeah.
2: If I'm 15 years old and I got a bike, like these e-bikes, I'm going to do everything crazy because I'm 15. I'm an idiot.
0: Yeah.
2: And so they're driving literally in and out of the streets and going all over the place. Yeah. It's wild to see. You're like, oh my God, they're going to die.
0: Oh,
2: it's crazy. It's so scary.
0: It is.
2: So that being said, I don't blame the kid. What I blame is the parent, because I have heard. And again, I know my kid. I know my kid.
0: Oh,
2: my kids.
0: You do.
2: My kids being safe.
0: Oh,
2: my kids,
0: they are.
2: Are you out of your mind? Do me a favor. Follow that kid one time.
0: Yeah.
2: Follow him around and see what they're doing.
34: Right.
0: Totally.
2: The helmet's gone. 12 guys are on the back of this thing. They're racing. They're doing crazy stuff on these bikes.
34: Well, you know what it is?
0: On major roads.
34: All these parents want to be buddy buddy with their kid nowadays. They don't want to be parents. They want to go buy.
2: I'm not saying you.
34: They want to go buy the kid boba. And cigarettes.
2: No. Oh, no.
34: That's what they want to do.
0: Nobody buys cigarettes.
2: Why do you buy cigarettes?
0: I don't buy cigarettes.
34: That's what they want
0: to
34: do.
0: I don't think we can compare boba to cigarettes.
5: Mm-hmm.
0: I think that's
34: what they want to do. They want to buy cigarettes and boba. They don't care.
0: Okay.
34: They want to be cool. They don't want to deal with it.
0: Okay, what?
34: Okay?
2: Then they have their own transportation now. I don't have to drive them around.
34: Yeah.
2: I'm not saying.
0: Yeah,
34: you know what's not sweet? You know what's not sweet?
5: What?
34: When they get sideswiped by an SUV.
2: Wow.
0: Oh,
34: that's not sweet.
2: Wow.
5: Yikes.
34: That isn't sweet.
5: It's very nerve-wracking.
2: How is this allowed?
5: I don't know, to be honest.
2: You don't care?
5: I wanted him to have something he could do with his friends, and so I'm admitting it. I think that I'm not being the best mom by doing it. I'm not.
34: I'm all about public safety.
5: And I'm not. And there's a couple things you said that were
34: Eddie's not standing up.
5: 100% true. Just FYI, no, you
34: I wasn't talking about you.
5: FYI, the street legal e-bikes do not go over 20 miles per hour. They don't. None of those do.
34: Can't you modify them?
5: Not so much those ones, but the ones that kids are riding are the Surons, and those ones are the ones that go up to like 35.
34: Yeah.
5: And those are not street legal. Those are meant for the desert. That's what those ones are.
34: But they're riding them.
2: Still have them all the time.
0: Yeah.
2: So drive, and who's buying it for them?
5: The parents.
2: The parents.
34: And they're letting them ride it in the street.
2: Yeah, it's crazy.
0: Because they don't know where it came
2: from. Madness.
5: Yeah. You're right.
2: It's madness.
34: And now there are new e-bike regulations in San Diego. Impose restrictions of 12 years. You can't ride one if you're under 12, which is still crazy.
2: I see it all the time.
34: You shouldn't be able to ride an e-bike till you're at least 15. Because
2: how about
34: to
2: a
34: me,
2: license?
34: You should have to go to classes and get a license for it. Like, I don't understand why that's not a thing yet. You should have to go to classes, If I have to do for a freaking motorcycle, then this idiot kid should have to for a light, for an e-bike.
0: Yeah.
34: At point blank, period. If anything that goes over 15 miles an hour, you should have to get a license for. And it should be like 15 or 16 years old. But because I wouldn't want my 13-year-old on that thing. That kid's an idiot. Yeah. I was an idiot.
2: Yes.
0: Oh, big
34: and
0: time.
34: Then they're saying that, oh, the $25 fine if you don't follow the safety registry.
0: $25?
34: $25. It should be $250.
2: How much was Reed's fine?
5: Nothing. They let him go for a while. They let him go for
34: that's a bad cop right there. Yeah. I would arrest him.
2: Unfortunate.
0: Arrest him?
2: At least a mom.
5: You're going to arrest me when I got down there?
2: I mean, she's showing up half, you know, in the bag. And like, well, this all makes sense.
5: Wait,
2: this all makes sense.
5: Oh, no. In the bag.
34: And honestly, what about exercise?
2: Okay,
34: what about getting out the wiggles?
0: Oh, the wiggles?
2: Get the wiggles out. Get the wiggles out.
34: What about exercise?
0: Well, cardio?
34: Let these kids do some cardio.
0: Yeah.
34: Okay? I don't want to. We're the fattest country in the world. Do we need to get fatter? Yeah. No. Get the wiggles out.
2: When I wanted to go to 7-Eleven, I had to ride my bike.
34: That's right.
2: And I had to pedal myself.
34: That's right.
2: Yeah. Pedal myself.
34: We're becoming three things: lazy, dangerous, stupid.
2: Yeah. Let's throw privileged in there too.
34: Privileged.
0: They should have to wear protective gear because
34: you could definitely add that.
0: I saw two teenage girls in thong bikinis.
34: Where did you see that?
2: Okay.
0: No, I'm not giving you the location, Prepos. I'm just saying, throw some damn pants on. Throw pants on.
34: Well, that's what I think, too. They should have restrictions, and just like a motorcycle. But the thing is, though, you can't, though. I see guys on motorcycles wearing shorts and flip-flops, and I think, what an idiot.
0: Yeah.
34: And they have the helmet on.
2: Dude,
34: if your helmet ain't saving you, bro, listen, you're wearing shorts and flip-flops.
2: Listen, I don't know what parent would allow this.
5: Okay, I mean, I'm sitting right here.
2: But it's madness.
34: But if it says Jack comes to you, your son... Yeah. But, Dad, I want an e-bike now.
0: Mm-hmm. Why is Chuck talking so sassy?
5: Why is Chuck a sassy bitch?
2: Stop talking like that.
34: What did you say to him?
2: And then, sorry, bud.
34: Bud?
2: Yeah, you're pedaling.
34: But Emily's son gets to.
2: Okay, well.
5: Why is he still sassy?
0: Yeah, hands on hips
2: Let me tell you something.
34: What?
2: If they were all jumping off a bridge.
0: Dad.
2: You ain't jumping off the bridge. You know what I'm saying? Or whatever. Whatever old saying you want to say.
0: Yep. Uh-huh.
2: I don't care if we sound old. I don't care.
5: Funny duddies.
2: I don't care.
34: You know my dad used
2: We're
34: to
2: saving
34: tell me.
2: Lives is what we're doing.
34: You know what my dad used to tell me?
0: What?
34: He goes, you know why you can't? Because I said so. That's why.
2: Oh, that's...
0: Ooh, that's deep.
5: We're applauding.
0: That is deep. We're
2: applauding. That's a real parent right there.
5: A real parent. I have my strengths and I have my weaknesses. This happens to be a weakness.
34: Does he wear a helmet?
5: Of course he does.
2: Of course.
0: Don't be an idiot.
2: Follow him one time. Follow him one time.
5: Thor, I'm being serious.
2: Him.
5: They all wear helmets.
2: They don't all wear helmets.
5: I live right in, I get what you're saying.
34: Like
2: Emily, I see it all the time. They don't all wear helmets.
5: Of course I see kids once in a while not wearing
2: helmets. That's crazy.
5: For me, when I'm at the Village of La Mesa, when there's tons
2: just at the Village, okay.
5: Riding around, I see a lot
2: But when I drive around, I don't just drive around the Village. I see them not wear helmets.
34: I see
2: a lot of them.
34: Does they wear the motorcycle helmets or do they wear the helmets that don't protect?
2: But you're wrong.
5: I think I'm not.
2: I have my own eyes. I have my own eyes. So what? Just in La Mesa they wear helmets?
5: But I'm always out in the area that all the kids ride.
2: I am around a baseball field where they're driving nonstop.
5: Okay. I'm just telling you what I see.
2: I'm telling you what I see.
5: Okay.
0: The girls in the thongs.
34: Helmets?
0: No helmets.
2: Oh, but I see. But what are you talking about?
0: Coverage.
2: But what about the Village? What about the Village?
5: There are kids that don't wear them, but you're acting like they're all in
2: the Village.
5: A lot of them, most of them wear helmets. That's all I'm saying.
34: The guy said they had no helmets or butt covers.
5: Or butt covers.
0: So much cheek, bro. It was so much cheek.
34: That's another story. Imagine, how could you let your daughter wear that?
2: Location?
0: I'm not giving you the location.
2: Fine. We're done.
5: Yeah, we are.
2: I couldn't agree with him about that more.
34: I just want the city to get stricter restrictions.
2: Sweating.
34: Stricter restrictions.
2: Yeah.
34: Just clearly there's
2: not
34: no
2: in La Mesa, though.
34: There's no restrictions in La Mesa.
2: No, need it. Don't need it.
5: No. I'm not saying that.
0: And what about your closing statement? Remember, vote for...
2: You guys supposed to do it
0: last weekend. Last weekend.
2: Why would
34: you say...
2: I don't want to hear this.
34: Remember, vote yes to increase the tax to help the...
2: You don't even know what it is.
34: Tijuana sewage crisis.
2: Okay.
34: Thank you, Scott.
2: Yeah, you should never have said that.
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31: 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Now, the show's been broadcasting live from Comic-Con the past few days, which means they're going to have some Comic-Con legends on their show. So we're going to kick it off now with Jay, Jason Mewes of Jay and Silent Bob.
2: Oh, this brings me right back.
0: Oh, yeah. Hell yeah.
2: This brings me right back. I got to be honest with you. I think past, what, 15 years, maybe even more?
34: Yeah.
2: There is one guy who is guaranteed we are going to see at Comic-Con. He has become a Comic-Con legend, staple,
0: yes,
2: whatever you want to call it. From, of course, Clerks, Jay and Silent Bob, the legend himself, Jason Mewes.
9: Yay!
2: Back on the show with us this morning. Now, Jay, obviously you were just regaling us with your horror stories of checking into your hotel yesterday. It gets crazy down here.
9: Oh, it's such a small... I don't want to say it's a pet peeve, but I have all these little quirks. But I'm not the only one.
2: Yeah.
9: But do you want me to tell the story now?
2: Go
9: on
2: for
9: here?
2: It, man. You might
9: so
2: as well.
9: I get to the hotel and I check in, and then I have my hands full, and I get around the corner to the elevator, and there's five elevators, but there's like 30 people waiting to get on.
2: That's the worst.
9: So the elevator one finally comes down after about 5 minutes, opens up, a bunch of people get out, and everyone that's in front of the line goes in. And then that door closes, elevator goes up, another elevator opens, everyone gets out, and the next group goes in.
2: So kind of orderly.
9: Orderly, okay. Yeah. Everyone's being pretty...
34: Makes
9: so
34: sense.
9: I'm about to be in the top four. I'm in the next elevator,
34: nice.
9: Right?
34: You get excited.
2: Let's go.
9: But then right when the door, the elevator's about to close, some girl wraps the corner and just jumps in the elevator.
2: What?
9: Which, the worst to me is when the door's about to close and people shove their arm in the elevator to make it open up. But not only that, the elevator's so full, like, people have to, like, squeeze in, which I'm like, just wait. I mean, I don't want to wait, but just wait.
2: Yeah.
9: And the guy ahead of me, in front of me, was like, hey, man, there's a line, miss. And so then she jumps out and says, oh, then if you want to get on, go on. He goes, well, I can't get on because there's, like, five people ahead of me.
2: Right.
9: And he's like, there's a line. And she's like, well, fine. And then she jumps back in the elevator, puts her arm in the elevator again, and makes it. So I know that you can see everyone's face on the elevator behind her, like, what?
2: Spider.
9: But it's one of those things where it's like, why do people that, like, because you know that's happening all day. I don't know.
2: You know.
9: I know it's such a first world problem, as Kevin
2: society.
9: Always says.
2: Everybody's entitled. They think that things don't matter and whatever, man.
9: But everyone else was waiting. Everyone else was waiting patiently.
2: But that's the kind of cool thing about Comic-Con is for the most part, everybody's chill, everybody's
9: they
2: cool,
9: are.
2: And everybody likes everybody. And, you know, you don't hear about fighting going on at Comic-Con.
9: Yeah, no.
2: But then you get one idiot who does that, and it's like, all hell breaks.
9: The impatient, There was a guy this morning at Starbucks, same thing. There's a woman who's asking a bunch of questions, and he's like the next person in line. He's like, come on. And I could see him, like, he's like talking to himself under his breath. And I was right next to him. Yeah.
34: I would
9: and he's like, stop talking. Just order your stuff and go. You know? And like,
34: I understand.
9: I get it, but you can see he kept looking at his clock. Maybe he was coming to do the show here today. I don't know. You know? So I get it. If you have to be somewhere, it's like, I could see being like, come on. Just. But again, for the most part, you're right. All the years I've been coming here, I've not really seen any fist fights or anything. Everyone's here for the same thing. They love pop culture, comic books. It's been amazing. I've been coming since 97 from the... Kevin's been coming since 95.
2: Right.
9: I don't remember coming then. I don't think I came with him that year, but I know I've been coming since 97. There's a few years where I've had some
2: foggy
9: struggles
2: that
9: I didn't make it here.
2: Yeah.
9: But I've been coming since then, and it's so awesome to see that.
34: That's cool, man.
9: It, as much as it's all... I mean, it's overwhelming now, but it's so also amazing to see how the whole town participates now.
2: It's nuts, dude. It's nuts,
9: you know,
2: down here.
9: Like, over here, there's a line of people waiting for the new Spelunka, whatever. I forget the name of it. It's, what is it called? It's the painting game for Nintendo Switch.
0: Oh, no
9: what's
0: way.
9: It, what's it called? Splunker Raiders.
2: Oh, I don't know.
9: Splatoon Raiders. Thank you. And then they have Silo over there.
2: You know,
9: last year it was Twisted Metal. The year before that, it was Jack Ryan.
2: All the stuff going on just even around Comic-Con is crazy, for sure.
9: I miss the IMDb. I don't know if you guys ever got to see. Kevin used to do the IMDb boat.
2: Oh, really?
0: That's like one of the ones you want to go on.
9: Yeah, it's
0: like
9: really cool. And he got to interview like the whole cast of Luke Cage. He did it for about 3 years.
2: Okay.
9: It was really fun.
2: Well, I mean, just your guys' show. I mean, you and Kevin Smith do the Jay and Silent Bob shows and things like that out at the American Comedy Company. You know, I know, did you do one yesterday, right?
9: No, well, Kevin did one. Kevin did a show yesterday.
2: Right.
9: Tonight we have a show at 7 p.m. called Jay and Silent Bob are in the His House.
2: Okay.
9: It's the first time we'll be doing this one live.
2: Okay.
9: And then at 9 o'clock, we're doing Comics On with Jay and

0: works.
1: Yeah.
2: Kind of?
1: One day you'll see a girl with her pants off.
0: I can't wait. I look forward to that day.
1: Yes.
0: Well, with Emily in that skirt, I may see something.
2: Okay, I mean, there's shorts underneath.
0: Okay, whatever. Jay, you know, what was funny is, you know, when you were here earlier, you got here nice and early, which, again, back in the day, I don't know that would have happened.
1: No.
0: And then you said something which it triggered me a little bit.
1: Yeah.
0: You're like, you know what? I'm going to go wander, and then I'll come back at 8 o'clock, and I'll be on. And I'm like, Jay, from back in the day, if you said you were going to wander, I don't think I ever would have saw you again. Honestly. Yeah. But you were back here perfect on time. And I was like, dude, you've really grown up. No, good for you, man.
1: No, it's the opposite now. Like, my OCD won't let me be late.
2: But, really?
1: I don't like being late. Yeah, no, that's I don't incredible. Like it because I'm...
2: That's cool.
1: I just, you know what I mean? I want to know what's going on. I don't like getting in a rush. And again, it's not like, it's been probably the last 10 years, I feel like. But also, I have help. Luckily, I have help. I realize now it's like I have a bunch. It's funny. I just bought these shirts for my buddies. I call them support humans. Like, and I got a shirt for my, so when I travel to comic conventions, usually not this one, but other ones around the world, I bring that my friend Matt. He helps me out. He makes sure I'm awake. And like, he'll be like, hey, we got to be here at 8 with me. So I got him a shirt that says support certified support human, no touchy.
0: Yeah. That's awesome.
1: And then when I do my comedy show, I've been touring with for the last 2 years, I have an opener feature that he comes around the town, different cities with me. His name's Jake Rubel, and I got him a shirt too.
0: Oh, there you go.
1: I realize I either travel with Kevin, with my friend Jake, or my friend Matt, and I never, or my family.
0: Yeah.
1: It's like I never want to be alone.
0: No, you can do it.
1: You know what I mean? I need support humans to like to help me be like, hey, you have to be there at 7, get up at 6:30 stuff like that. So,
0: well, Jason, you're part of one of the more legendary stories from this show that happened back in the day. It was around Comic-Con. It was back in our studio. You and Kevin were coming on. That was the year we had Chris Evans in studio. Yeah, and you and Kevin were in our side studio in the back, and you were waiting to come on. You were the next guest. Chris Evans had just been named Captain America.
3: Yeah.
0: He was still Human Torch at that time.
3: This was 15 years ago.
0: This was over 15 years ago. And you decided, you know what? I'm going to mess with this guy on a little bit. You started messing with buttons in that studio.
2: Talking in the headphones.
0: And Chris could hear it, and he kind of was turning around and was like, what's going on? And he got real mad. He got real irritated.
2: Super pissed.
0: And then you guys came on and told the story of like, oh my God, I just made Captain America piss and all this stuff. And it was your fault. It was your fault.
1: Yeah, it was.
0: Because even
1: was.
0: Kevin was like, oh, sorry, I didn't even know that was going on. Then Kevin goes on to the Tonight Show, and he's booked on with Chris Evans and tells that story on the Tonight Show.
1: I didn't know that part.
0: Yeah, it was one of the more legendary stories of all time. Do you remember that?
1: I do remember that. Yeah. I remember being in the studio and the whole thing. Yeah.
0: It was
1: like,
0: crazy.
1: Because I was like, who is this guy? And
2: Chris
1: you know, and then I was
0: Chris
1: being
0: Evans
1: obnoxious.
0: Wasn't Chris Evans
1: yet. No, and I was being obnoxious. I'm like, why are we waiting on this guy? Because I'll be honest. I stream on Twitch, and I was playing video games yesterday.
2: Uh-huh.
1: And it's, I don't want to say I have, because I don't have an ego at all, honestly. But I've been coming here, Kevin and I have been coming here so long. Like, this used to be our place. Not everyone knew. There was no Avengers. There was no Iron Man.
0: Totally.
1: So we've been in the comics for 30 years, and we came here, and we used to do, you know, autographs, and we'd walk around, and I'd be like, this is our, you know.
0: Yeah.
1: And now it's like, and now all of a sudden I'm like, I'm waiting on this guy. This is our city, bro. This is our Comic-Con, you know what I mean?
2: Yeah.
1: But now it's like, now I'm like, does anyone have the exclusives for Hasbro, you know, we're back in the day. I'd be like, yo, let me call Tommy, Billy Tidd. I'm excited. I'm happy that the world knows now.
0: Yeah.
1: But at the same time, I feel like, I don't want to say I was left behind, but I feel like, you know, where I feel like I used to be king of San Diego. I'm like, now,
0: whatever. Yeah. But hey, listen, man, you're still a legend down here.
1: Well, thank you.
0: You are definitely
1: thank you,
0: a legend.
1: Thank you. There's thousands, you guys don't know, but there's thousands of people here from me. I'm just
0: They're all attacking him. It's crazy.
2: Give him his space.
0: Jason, we appreciate you stopping by every year, man.
1: No, thank you.
0: You know, have a great show with you and Kevin, and then the solo show tonight, American Comedy Company.
1: Yeah, two shows tonight, Comedy Club. It's Kevin, Jay and Tom Bob in his house.
0: Yes.
1: We're going to read comics, his second show, and
2: love
1: then
2: it.
1: Tomorrow night, please come
0: show,
1: to
0: right?
1: my solo show. Yeah, that one is the one. I'm solo.
0: Oh, it's going
1: to
0: be awesome.
1: Yeah, it's going to be a lot of fun. Like I said, I tell stories like my son putting his wiener and
0: the wiener
1: stuff
0: source.
1: Like that. So that's at 7 p.m. 7 p.m. at the American Comedy Club on set. So.
0: You're the best, man. Good catching up with you, Jay.
1: Thank you.
0: That's awesome. There you go.
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20: 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It's Eddie's top 10 comics he collected when he was younger.
21: It's about to happen.
22: Would you say he hit the mark or did he miss? Do-do-do. Would you say that you agree or are you pissed? Do-do-do. You're gonna hear now Eddie's top

0: I'm very happy that I still have my entire comic book collection. Thank God. My parents kind of got rid of everything.
1: Yeah.
0: That of my stuff growing up, which bums me out because I wish I would have had some of that stuff, you know, obviously.
1: Yeah.
0: Like, I don't have any of my old trophies. I don't have any of my old, like, Star Wars stuff. Or, you know, there's a lot of stuff that I don't have. I saved a few things, which is great.
1: Yeah.
0: One of the things that has traveled with me throughout all the years is my comic book collection.
1: Now, how did that go down? How long did your parents hold on to that? Because you left the house pretty young to start working. Mm-hmm. Did you immediately take all the comics with you when you moved out? Or did they hold on to them for like a decade or so?
0: Yeah, I put them all, I boxed them all up and, you know, had them packaged and everything.
1: Yeah.
0: And then just told them, like, hey, hold these for me because I do not get rid of them. Whatever you do, let me know if you need
1: smart.
0: Room or whatever.
1: Yeah.
0: And then they moved houses. Once they moved houses from the house I grew up in, then I took them.
1: Oh, okay.
0: And then so I've had them ever since.
1: Wow. Mm-hmm.
0: And so they're boxed up in my possession, thank God. Mm-hmm. And so I'm very happy about that. And so it being Comic-Con week, it got me thinking, you know, Comic-Con started with comic books.
1: Isn't that wild to think about the origins?
0: Well, now it's everything entertainment.
1: Yes.
0: But it started here in San Diego as just like a comic book collection convention type thing.
1: Yeah.
0: And so it was for collectors and it was very small and, you know, it's exploded. It's still kind of about comics, but nowhere near of what it used to be.
1: I feel like you have as many Funko Pops for sale as you do comics.
0: Way more.
1: you know what I mean?
0: Yeah. So, I mean, it's not really about comic books anymore, but it's about that world and whatever,
1: totally.
0: Obviously. And so me collecting comic books from when I was a kid and loving that stuff, it got me thinking, like, what was I into? I know the bigger titles that I was into, but what did I have the most of that I collected? So I busted out my comic book collection yesterday and counted.
1: Wow.
0: I have a lot.
1: What do we got?
0: I have a lot. So, I mean, I can't give you an exact number because, I mean, there's many.
1: Can you ballpark where we're at?
2: 100?
1: Or like how many boxes?
0: Really? Oh, way more. Wow. Yeah, it's a massive, big, giant box.
1: The long boxes?
0: Yeah. No, I don't even have them in that. I bought those, which I have.
1: Oh, okay.
0: I just haven't separated and done everything yet.
1: Are they in plastic and backed? Okay.
0: They're backed, they're boarded, stuff like that. Sky only knows about this because she stole her dad's comic book collection from her poor brother.
1: I did. Aww. Oh, how dare you?
0: Did that not happen?
1: Very sexist that at first it wasn't going to be 50-50 on my dad's comics because my dad's been collecting
0: 50-50.
1: My dad's been
0: You have zero interest in comic books. You're
3: interested
0: in selling them in money.
3: Yeah. She's got
0: it. That's
3: money.
0: All you're interested
1: I'm
0: in.
1: I'm interested in collectibles. In general.
0: No, you're not.
1: Collectibles?
0: What collectible
3: what collectibles
0: are you
3: have?
1: Things if something is of value,
0: you just want money. Just say you love money.
1: I'm an antiques roadshow junkie.
3: Yeah, but you don't have any.
1: You don't know what I have. So there's been multiple times throughout my dad's comic collection life that we've gone through, put the backs and
0: you think she'd give them to me?
1: And the plastic.
3: Yeah.
0: But because she wants money.
3: Yeah.
1: Excuse me, give them to you.
0: Yeah. I'm your friend. I collect comic books.
1: So when my dad passed a few years ago, my mom just assumed the entire collection would go to my brother.
0: Even, as it should.
1: Even though my husband completely like went through all of them and sorted and organized them like 15 years ago. But then I talked to my mom about it and me and my brother agreed, no, we should split the collection.
0: But you're the in possession. Of them?
1: Yeah. Yeah. So we've gone through and put them all in a database. And
0: but like for Christmas or my birthday, like give me one. One that's not super valuable to you.
3: That'd be amazing. I'd just do that every holiday.
0: Wouldn't that be great?
3: For him.
0: I would love that.
2: Do one for me too and I'll give it to him.
1: Okay.
3: Wait. Yeah.
0: So I went through them all, counted them out of like, all right, well, what did I have the most of? I didn't do it like an exact count. I kind of piled them up.
1: Okay.
0: And I was like, oh, yeah, that's, wow, I have a lot of those. I have those, and compiled my top 10 comics I collected as a kid based on the amount that I have.
1: Oh, wow.
0: So this gives you a little insight of what I was into back then and what I like to collect.
1: Okay.
0: So this may come in as a little bit of a surprise, what came in at number 10. Because it's probably not a title that you're familiar with, but I was really into it. My number 10 comic that I collected as a kid is The New Mutants.
1: What the?
0: Now, this is an offshoot of X-Men. X-Men was my favorite title by far. I loved the X-Men.
1: Oh, really?
0: I loved Mutants.
1: Oh,
0: I loved all that stuff. Wow. And so when they started New Mutants, which was a series that started kind of in the 80s when I started collecting comics, it was an offshoot of the X-Men. Okay. And in fact, they made a movie about it, but it didn't do very well.
1: Would we know anybody who's a New Mutant? Like, are there any
0: Are you familiar with Magic?
1: Well,
0: are you
1: general,
0: familiar with... No, not, oh, not oh. the character.
1: Oh, no.
0: Sunspot or Cannonball or
1: no,
0: any of these?
1: Wow.
0: Okay,
1: no,
0: well,
1: not.
0: Then no, you wouldn't.
1: All
3: That's
1: right,
3: deep,
1: then.
3: Eddie.
0: Then no, you wouldn't.
1: Yeah, okay.
0: New Mutants was a title that ran for a while. They did try to make a movie out of it.
1: Yeah.
0: Didn't do well.
1: Oh, I'm
0: and
1: sorry.
0: So there probably won't be another one of those.
2: Oh.
0: But I was really into
1: wow,
0: it.
1: Wow, I've
0: and
1: never
0: I,
1: heard
0: I
1: that
0: really
1: one.
0: Liked it, and so yeah. I bought them all.
1: Damn.
0: And so I had quite a few, which was a surprise to me. I was like, oh, yeah, I remember liking it, but I didn't realize I bought so many of them.
1: Yeah.
0: So New Mutants came in at number 10. Number 9 may be a little bit of a surprise because of how big the character is now. It was a big character back then, but you wouldn't have thought this would have been what the MCU was created upon, and that is Iron Man.
2: Oh, really?
0: Yeah, I liked Iron Man.
1: Yeah.
0: I didn't, like, it wasn't my favorite book out there. Tony Stark had a really interesting character arc.
1: Oh, an
0: arc. Where he was an alcoholic and had all these issues. Oh, he was a trouble guy.
2: Yeah.
0: But, you know, when they said they were making Iron Man and that was the first kind of movie in the MCU, it was a little bit of a surprise. And the fact that it was such a big hit was even a bigger surprise because he wasn't the biggest name. Out of all the characters that they could have done, Iron Man wasn't the biggest.
1: No, I never even heard of him until the movie came out.
0: Yeah.
1: Like, that's the first I heard
0: even
1: of him.
0: Even though you have all these comics.
1: Well, okay. I mean, I'm not reading them all.
0: But Iron Man was a big comic, big title. But I wasn't as into Iron Man as I was others. And so when it became such a big deal, I was like, oh, yeah, Iron Man, that's crazy.
1: Mm.
0: But I didn't have as many as I had of these other comic titles that I had. So that only came in number 9, which is a little bit of a surprise. These are my top 10 comics that I collected as a kid based on how many I had. Coming in at number 8, Thor.
2: Oh, I thought you were talking to me.
0: Not you. You didn't have a comic book. No, the character.
1: You didn't.
0: Yeah. Thor.
1: Oh,
0: so Thor was it, not really. It was only a number eight.
1: Well, I mean, but you're saying not really, but I'm sure the stack is.
0: No, I had a lot. I had a lot. Thor was kind of a tough read, to be honest, because it was all about Asgard. It was all about, you know, those kind of characters. And so I didn't love Thor.
2: Yeah,
0: you know, I mean, I enjoyed it. And, you know, obviously I liked when he was in the Avengers and was in these other things and stuff like that. I liked him more, but his solo stuff, I mean, it was a lot of Loki, you know, which wasn't a great, you know, Loki you beloved now, but in the character in the comic book, you didn't love Loki ever. No, he was a bad guy. Really bad guy. So, a lot of the Asgard stuff was my favorite. You know, the mystical mythology stuff wasn't my favorite. But I mean, I liked it and I obviously liked him enough to collect it, but it was a little bit of a surprise. I was kind of surprised. Like, Thor only came in at number 8. Coming in as my number 7 comic that I collected as a kid, Daredevil.
1: Oh.
0: Was really into Daredevil.
1: Really?
0: Yeah, I had a lot of comic books of Daredevil.
2: And did you try to burn all of them after the Ben Affleck movie?
0: No, of course not. Of course not.
1: Oh, okay.
0: Should have, but no, but obviously the series saved it.
2: Yeah.
0: But so those comics now I'd like to go back and read because they're probably awesome.
1: Oh, go back and read again.
0: Yeah.
1: Oh.
0: Yeah, but Daredevil was a fun comic. You know, he was more of a street guy.
2: Yeah.
1: Oh.
0: You know,
2: street tough.
0: Yeah. You know, so he'd fight the kingpins of the world, you know, those kind of characters. So very different kind of a book. He was more in like the Spider-Man realm of like, you know, neighborhood guy.
2: Hell's Kitchen.
0: Yes, very much so.
1: Oh.
0: And so, but I enjoyed the book.
1: Oh,
0: and so Daredevil coming in all the way at number 7.
1: Hmm.
0: Coming in at number 6, I was a big fan of this guy, Captain America.
2: Oh. I'm surprised it's not top 5.
0: Yeah, I was a little bit surprised too, but Cap... He had a lot of offshoots, and he was part of a lot, you know, obviously, the Avengers and things like that.
1: Yeah.
0: Solo Cap could be a little bit boring, to be honest.
2: Mm-hmm.
0: Yeah, and but listen, I'm a rule follower. Where do you think I got it from?
1: Nerd alert.
2: Captain America?
0: Probably. Probably. Big influence on me.
2: Between him and Hulk Hogan, man.
0: Big influences.
1: Wow.
0: Saying my prayers, believing in America, the American way. Honestly, Cap was a goody two-shoes.
1: Wow.
0: And so, but I liked that about him. I liked that he was a leader.
1: Really?
0: Oh, yeah. Big time.
1: Okay.
0: And so I was a big Cap fan, and so collected all of those titles and all of those comic books.
1: Man.
0: That's at number six. Coming as my number five title that I collected as a kid was The Fantastic Four.
2: Yeah, you're a big fan.
0: Love Fantastic Four. Okay.
1: Yeah.
0: Yes, and so and that was so early. There's so many of them. But you know, when I started collecting, it was great. And there's so many crazy arcs that the Fantastic Four went through and things like that. But I mean, I was a big fan, and they could never get the movies right.
1: Yeah.
0: Until this last one.
1: Every time a new Fantastic Four movie would
2: They're
1: come out,
2: awful.
1: Eddie would get so pumped, and then he'd get so sad.
0: Yeah.
1: Yeah.
0: I went to the one when they did it with Michael B. Jordan. Remember that one?
1: Uh-huh.
0: By myself.
3: Oh, really?
0: I saw that movie by myself,
3: and
0: it was a disaster.
1: You're sharing too much.
0: It was awful. What was I supposed to do? Nobody would go with me. I mean, I wanted to see it, but it was, it
3: sucked.
0: There
3: was probably a lot of people there by themselves. You know what I mean? Just saying.
0: What's that supposed to mean?
3: I mean,
0: I don't get it.
3: I mean,
0: I'm confused by what you mean by that. So Fantastic Four coming in at number five.
1: Wow.
0: These are my top 10 comics that I personally collected as a kid. My number four title, The Hulk.
1: Oh, the I Hulk thought that was going to be your number one.
2: Wasn't that your favorite?
0: The Hulk is my favorite superhero.
1: Okay.
0: But not necessarily my favorite comic book.
1: Oh, controversy.
0: Not necessarily, but I mean, The Hulk was great. It was a great book. I really enjoyed it. You know, collected a lot of those. But there was definitely titles that I liked more and that I collected more of. But I loved it and always thought it was great. But it was only came in at number four. So it might be a little bit of a surprise.
1: Yeah.
0: Coming in as my number three title that I collected as a kid is The Avengers.
1: Oh, yeah.
0: Now, The Avengers did have a lot of offshoots.
1: Uh-huh.
0: So are you guys familiar with the West Coast Avengers?
2: Like Tupac.
0: Actually, Hawkeye.
2: Dr. Dre.
0: No, not that West Coast.
2: Snoop.
0: No, guys.
2: Who was Shug?
0: Hawkeye ran the West Coast Avengers.
2: Was he corrupt?
0: There was the Great Lakes Avengers. I mean, there was all kinds of different
1: Great
0: Avengers.
1: Lakes.
0: I know. It got weird. It got weird for a little bit. It got weird for a little bit. Obviously, I'm a fan of the OG, the original Avengers. But then there were so many different members of the Avengers. It was crazy.
2: Yeah.
0: So there was all so many different titles that they did. And so I collected a lot of those, and it was fantastic. So I really enjoyed the Avengers. Loved it. And when they came up with that was like a little kid's dream come true.
1: Oh.
0: I never thought I'd see
2: them on
0: screen.
2: I wonder if the West Coast Avengers would get jet lag or be annoyed by like the East Coast bias.
0: Wait, what?
1: Yeah.
2: You know what I mean?
1: Yeah.
0: I don't know what you mean.
1: Yeah.
0: But yeah, so I really enjoyed the Avengers.
1: Oh.
0: So that came in at number three. My number two title, this surprised me a lot because it was my favorite book. I said it earlier, The X-Men. The X-Men was by far my favorite, and there was, again, a lot of offshoots of the X-Men, so I had a lot of those books. But I was a little bit surprised that that came in only at my number two.
1: Huh.
0: I was looking at it, I'm like, man, that's crazy that it was only number two, because it was my favorite, by far.
1: What age did you stop collecting? Like,
0: it was the, I want to say the late 80s.
1: Oh.
0: Yeah.
1: Okay.
0: And so...
1: Because you would go to the store like once a week on release
0: on
1: day.
0: Tuesday. Every Tuesday.
1: Oh, it was Tuesday.
0: Yeah.
1: It was release day.
0: And so I would go.
1: Okay. Up until the late 80s.
0: Yeah.
1: Wow. X-Men.
0: X-Men was only my number two. So what could possibly be my number one comic book that I collected as a kid? It is Spider-Man.
2: Yeah, I was going to say Spider-Man's got to be one. Because that'd be crazy if he didn't make the list.
0: Well, check this out.
1: What?
0: There was so many different Spider-Man titles.
1: So many.
0: There was The Amazing Spider-Man, Ultimate Spider-Man, Astonishing Spider-Man, Spectacular Spider-Man. There was all of the different offshoots.
1: Yeah.
2: I think, too, that Spider-Man always has the best villains.
0: Yeah, they're
2: to me,
0: great
2: that's
0: ones.
2: Why it's always,
0: for sure.
2: That's why it always works so well.
0: A lot
2: well.
0: Of great ones.
2: Yeah.
0: And so when I would be a collector, I wasn't just going to get one title and just, I'm only going to collect Amazing Spider-Man. No. I mean, if they came out with a new one, I'd get that one. So because there were so many of them and I would just buy them, that's why I had so many. Was not necessarily my favorite.
1: Wow. Because,
0: but I love Spider-Man, clearly.
1: Yeah.
0: But it was just, I have so many of them. So it kind of shocked me.
1: Wow.
0: And I was looking at all the different ones I had. So I was really into Power Man and Iron Fist. You guys even know who those are? Power Man and Iron Fist?
1: Of course not.
0: They were,
2: Iron Fist is Emily's favorite.
0: Wow. Hand joke. Hilarious. Had a lot of Silver Surfer, Alpha Flight.
1: Who?
0: Alpha Flight was the kind of the Canadian X-Men.
1: Shut your mouth. That's okay.
2: Canadian X-Men.
3: This is a little much.
0: Oh, yeah, okay, man. Alpha Flight were great.
1: That is too
0: I mean. Hope they make a movie someday.
1: Oh, please.
0: Oh, it'll be great. Doctor Strange, I had some. Doctor Strange was a weird comic, though. I mean, it was kind of hard to follow. She-Hulk, I had a lot. Power Pack. What? Have you ever even heard of those? It was like little kids who had superpowers. And wow. I had a lot of Power Pack.
2: That's really? Weird.
0: Yeah, I know. But I was a kid.
2: Yeah.
0: And so the kids being superheroes, I was like, oh, I didn't realize that.
1: Now, in the 80s, were there a lot of slutty covers? Because what? I know going through my dad's collection, like in the 60s, the chicks they would put
2: those
1: on the cover.
2: Playboys.
1: No, no, that was a different collection of his. Would be like.
0: Was I really into Emma Frost? Yes, I was.
1: Okay.
0: I mean, there was a few. There was a few. Sure, they really got me.
1: You should see how they draw these chicks,
0: oh, yeah.
1: Emily.
0: Wow. It's I wouldn't know because you wouldn't give me any.
1: Okay. Can you calm down?
0: So there you go. Those are my top 10 comics that I collected
1: Spider-Man.
0: As a kid that I had the most of.
1: Yeah.
0: Very weird.
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1: It's the best of the show on Rock 105.3. Jamie hanging out with you this morning. Now, Thor doesn't have a system for anything. He parks wherever he wants. He takes whatever stall he wants wherever. And that's usually not a problem for him, but it's a problem for somebody in his yoga class who really wanted their spot.
2: So apparently, Thor, you know, when Thor has an issue, it's never a good thing.
3: Oh, no.
2: But apparently there was an issue that popped up at his gym.
4: Yeah.
2: And he's was the problem.
4: No, that's not true.
2: He doesn't see it that way.
3: Oh, no.
2: But, that's not true. Well, I mean, it clearly was. I mean, it was clearly stated. But you refused to do anything about it.
4: People are idiots.
3: Well, people are idiots.
2: But I mean, maybe it was a you thing.
4: There's no chance. I go to
2: no chance.
4: I go to this gym. I go to Lifetime in Otay Ranch.
2: You love it.
4: And they have different classes there on top of gym stuff, like weights.
3: Uh-huh.
4: So then one of them is yoga. And I've been trying to get my yoga on.
2: You're back stretching?
4: I'm trying to stretch out because I've been doing Muay Thai.
3: Oh.
4: And when you throw kicks in Muay Thai, your hamstrings get a little tight.
2: You got to be a bit more limber.
4: You got to be a bit more limber.
2: And you're stiff.
4: And I'm very stiff. Uh-huh. So my wife was telling me to go to yoga. So I did a yoga class.
2: Like a beginning one?
4: Yeah. They have all types of classes. Hot yoga, regular yoga.
2: I feel like Sky's judging you.
3: Why
4: is she judging me?
3: It's fine.
2: She used to be a yogi.
4: She can't even spell yoga anymore.
3: I can still spell it.
4: One of the things you have to do, you sign up for the class, and then you reserve your number.
3: Because
4: it's a bigger room.
3: Okay.
4: So there's like, let's say 50 spots.
3: No way.
4: So you pick your spot, and it's like going to the movie.
25: On like an app?
4: Yeah, it's on the Lifetime app.
25: Oh, that's cool.
4: So I pick my spot randomly.
3: Do
2: you have like a favorite number?
4: Usually number 8. I don't know why.
3: Oh. Is that towards the front of the class, I would think?
4: Yeah, I don't want to be in the back, but I want to kind of be middle.
25: Oh.
4: You know? But when I picked the class, there was really nobody else in it.
3: Oh.
4: You know?
25: It's like the movies, you could see how many is taken.
4: Yeah, you could see who's taken.
3: So if you were too far back, it would be weird because it's kind of empty.
4: Well, and I want the teacher to be able to see me if I'm doing something wrong.
3: Oh, you do?
4: Yeah, but I also don't want to be in the front where I'm like, where
2: being people judged.
4: Because people that don't know what they're doing will look at the people that know what they're doing and try to do what they're doing.
3: Yeah.
4: Because it's hard for the teacher to go to everybody.
3: Mm-hmm. Yeah.
4: You know what I mean?
3: Yeah.
4: So I don't want to be that person either. So I'm middle section.
2: A lot of fun with this, huh?
4: So I'm middle section, and I get to the class. They give you your own mats if you want.
3: Oh, really?
4: I go in there. I grab my
2: mat. Are you grossed out by that?
4: No, because you clean it. And my wife has a mat that I bought her, a really expensive one that she doesn't know where it is right now.
3: Oh, have to bring that up.
2: Maybe it's with your Comic-Con costumes.
4: Probably.
3: Okay.
4: I'll kill her. I bought her like a $100 mat for Christmas one year,
3: and
4: she doesn't know where it is.
2: Really?
3: Oh, yeah.
2: It's just foam.
3: Oh, it's crazy.
4: Yeah.
3: No, there's different lines.
4: And...
2: Really?
3: Oh, yeah.
4: I got her a Viore mat.
3: Oh, wow. Fancy boy.
4: Because they're very soft and thick.
3: Yep.
4: Rather than the thin ones.
2: Just like me.
3: Wait.
4: Soft and thick?
3: Sure.
2: Yeah. I mean, it's not a good thing.
4: Yeah.
2: I'm just saying.
4: So I get in there, I get my mat, I get my blocks.
2: Nope. What does that mean?
25: Oh, you guys use those little foam blocks?
3: Yeah.
4: Everyone.
2: Oh, yeah. Like roller things? Or what do you mean?
4: Scott, can you describe?
2: I have no idea what this means.
3: So they're actually literally like blocks, like bricks. They look like a brick, but they're made out of foam. And so if you go to
4: you
3: do a
4: modify.
3: Certain like stretch, but you can't go that deep, you can like wedge it under, say, your leg.
4: Or put your hand on it rather than touching the floor.
3: So it'll make you higher instead of if you can't reach all the way to the floor.
2: Never heard of this in my life.
4: Oh,
3: yeah.
4: Wow.
3: Yeah. So
2: I've never taken
3: blocks.
2: A yoga class in my life. Yeah.
4: So I got the blocks, I got the mat, I got the towel, I'm ready to go.
3: Yeah.
4: And there's like 50 spots. I would say there's 7 people in the class.
2: Okay.
3: Oh, wow.
4: There right now.
3: Yeah. Well, because you go on and off time when people are normally at work and stuff. So,
4: exactly.
3: Yeah.
4: So I get in the class and I'm like, all right, well, I'm going to sit. Everyone's kind of bunched together, but also spread out.
3: Oh, okay.
4: You know what I mean? And you could tell.
2: At least the mat in between?
4: Yeah.
2: Okay.
4: Yeah. But you could tell, like, everyone's kind of realizing this isn't going to be a full class, so kind of just, it's a free fall. It's a
25: like
4: free
25: as,
4: fall.
25: Like, as it gets close to start time or a couple minutes away, you realize nobody's, these other people are showing
4: the
25: up.
4: The class was starting at noon.
2: unlike Emily, if you have, like, at the baseball game, if I have my seat, that's where I'm sitting. Mm-hmm. So if I have my spot, Emily will move and sit in the front row. And I'll be like, Emily, what are you doing, man? Mm-hmm. Your seat's back there.
3: Yeah.
5: Wait a minute.
2: Your seat's your seat.
3: Yeah.
2: Right?
5: Yeah, I guess. But you can move around
2: you're
5: once you realize.
2: To. You're not supposed to.
5: Once everybody's settled, you can kind of.
2: You're not supposed to.
3: I mean, you pay, well,
2: your seat's your seat.
3: You pay
2: Eddie.
3: For a ticket.
4: It's 11:58.
3: Okay.
4: And the class starts at noon.
2: Are you in number 8?
4: No, I don't even. I think I'm in like 15. Because like.
2: You really were random about it.
4: Yeah,
2: you
4: didn't really random. Just, I was really random.
3: Oh, yeah. I would always go to the same spot. Every time I take a yoga class, I'd always go to the same spot. I don't know. It's just like the stall in the bathroom at work. It's like you just always go to the same one. And so
4: I don't always go to the same stall.
3: You don't?
4: No.
3: Like if the bathroom's empty and say there's like 4 different stalls in there, you're just willy-nilly going to different ones every time? Oh no.
2: That's the most Thor thing ever.
5: That's how you get here after him in the morning. That's how he parks.
3: Like any random spot?
2: You don't have a spot?
4: No.
5: He'll go, Eddie, he'll go next to you. Eddie, he'll go next to you and me on that side, on the faraway side, and then I'll come in one morning if he's here before me. He'll be facing the building, 6 down.
2: You need to be studied.
5: Honestly.
2: Like, you're one of the more bizarre human beings I've ever met.
5: Yeah, it's wild.
4: No one has a sign spot. I sit back, park wherever I want.
5: Sometimes it's going far, other side.
2: Who does that? Nobody does that.
3: You always go to the same spot.
2: You haven't noticed that everybody kind of parks in the same exact spot every single morning?
4: Yeah, I don't have to.
2: Okay. Oh, you're a rebel?
4: Yeah.
3: Such a rebel. Yeah. Okay. That's wild.
2: Okay.
5: I don't care. I just pull it in here.
4: Yeah.
2: You know,
4: sometimes
2: just,
4: I want to.
2: The spot sucks. I'm going to be here.
4: Hey, sometimes I'll back in.
5: He will.
2: And sometimes he won't?
5: Yes.
4: Most of the time I won't, but every once in a while I will.
5: It's very confusing.
3: Dude, I can't with
2: psychotic
3: I don't
2: behavior.
3: Like it. Yeah, study him. Study him.
4: So, same thing with the stalls. I'll just go wherever. So, with this.
2: Sometimes I'll just go on the floor. I don't care.
4: Hey, in college I did that once.
2: Okay, all right.
3: All right, weirdo.
4: So, I'm in the yoga class. There's like 7 people in there.
3: Okay.
4: 50 spots. We're all kind of bunched together, but also good distance. And the class is about to start. And this late idiot walks in. 11:58.
2: I don't think they're an idiot.
4: They're not late, but they're late, you know. 11:58, you know.
3: Yeah, you normally get there like 10 minutes before, set up.
4: Because you get there, you do some stretching, and then you just lay there like you're meditating, but you're really going, why are we doing this? Please, class, start.
2: Well, oh, no. You are.
3: Yeah, I'm actually meditating.
2: Yeah, you are.
5: Oh, you're so cool.
3: You're getting the vibe. Yeah.
4: So I'm sitting there, and somebody comes up to me, and they say, oh, hey, you're in my spot.
2: Are you in 15?
4: I'm in 15. And I go, and I look at him, and I go, what? I'm confused. I'm Scott.
2: Okay.
4: I'm confused. Mm-hmm. And I'm like, what? And they go, you're in my spot. It's like...
3: Wait, did you book 15? I'm confused.
4: No, I booked I booked another number.
5: Like 8. Oh. He said,
4: I booked like 8 or 20.
3: But you're
4: or
3: in 15.
2: Oh,
4: yeah,
2: so
4: but I'm in 15.
2: So you randomly just went to a spot instead of going to your assigned spot.
4: Yes, because
2: you're pulling an Emily.
4: Because there's so many open spots.
2: Like, so what?
5: Anybody would just.
2: Then why not just go to your spot?
4: Because my spot was a little further away than everybody else was.
3: Where the group was.
4: Where the group was, and I thought that was stupid. So then they look at me and they go, "Well, you're in my spot at 15," and I go, "Really, dude?" I go, and it's a girl, by the way. I've been calling girls dudes lately. Have you noticed that?
2: Okay.
4: So I said, really? I said, really, dude? And they go, what? I reserved this. And I go, yeah, but there's no one in this class. Like, you're the 8th person.
2: Why make a thing out of it?
4: Why would they make a thing out of it?
2: Because you're in their spot.
4: But it doesn't matter.
2: But maybe they like Sky, and they have their spot.
3: Maybe they're 15 every time.
2: Maybe that's their Zen spot.
3: Oh, so true, bro. Zen out.
2: I don't know.
4: So I go, I say, well, come on, dude. Seriously?
2: That's a girl. It's a female.
4: And then we both.
5: And what a negative attitude in the beginning of a yoga class.
2: Yoga.
5: You're supposed to be happy.
3: Just move over to 14, dude.
4: Why can't they move over to 14?
3: Well, I don't know, because they like 15.
4: Well, too
3: Maybe
4: bad.
3: It's their lucky number. Who knows?
4: What do they need luck for?
3: A
4: great
3: I'm just
4: class?
3: Saying, you know,
4: it's ridiculous.
3: You get comfy.
4: So I refuse to move.
2: Okay, come
5: you
2: on,
5: refused?
2: Dude.
5: You didn't just choose a different one?
2: You're a psycho.
4: I've had a rough few days.
2: We know.
4: I got a mini cold going on.
2: You don't have a mini cold.
4: I got a mini cold going on.
5: He's sitting right next to me.
3: Yeah.
4: I got a mini cold going on.
2: You probably have allergies.
4: In town. Then Haley's parents.
2: Well, that's cool. That's good.
5: This is good stuff.
4: Haley's in town.
5: Wait, Haley, she lives with you.
4: It's just a lot.
2: Any excuse to be miserable, this guy.
4: That's not
2: be.
4: True.
2: Yeah, that's
4: so they go like that, and I go, so I do it back. I go And then
3: you're so juvenile.
4: And then they walk over and tell the teacher.
2: Yes. No, I love. If Emily was in my seat at a Padres game or a movie theater,
5: hey,
2: I would 100% get the usher. 1 million.
5: If I was refusing to leave,
2: like I paid for that seat.
4: But that's totally different.
2: I booked that seat.
4: They didn't pay for this yoga spot.
2: Yeah, but I booked it. Yeah. I want that. That's mine. It ain't yours.
3: But there's 15.
4: So many other spots.
2: They move.
4: Like in my eyes, how psychotic is this person to have to have that spot when there's 50 open spots?
2: Get him.
4: Yeah. Like what a psycho.
2: You're the psycho.
3: I think you're the psycho.
5: Yeah. You're the psycho. I think it's crazy that she didn't just. If it was me, I would have just saw that somebody was in my spot and I would have just grabbed a different spot.
2: Would you have mumbled under your breath like, "What a dick"?
5: Yes, 100%.
4: Well, you're a sane person.
5: But I would have done that. But at the same time, you're crazy for not moving.
3: I agree.
4: You wouldn't be annoyed though if that happened to you. You'd be annoyed. You'd be like, "Really?"
5: And then I don't know if I'd give. I mean, I'm in their spot.
3: Yeah.
2: Thank you.
5: I would be silent. I'd be silently annoyed, and then I'd go leave.
2: Beat it. Yes. Hit the bricks, pal.
4: Well, the instructor comes over and he goes.
3: Oh, what?
4: And says, what spot did you reserve? And I go, I was, you know, I think I was 8 or 20 or something. I was 8.
2: 8 or 20.
4: I don't remember.
5: You wouldn't go 7 or 8?
3: So wildly different.
2: I'd say 6, 7.
4: I don't know. And I go, it's a smaller class. So I'll be really, this is crazy. Like, this is crazy.
5: So Why are you causing a scene
2: so then they when said, you don't need to?
4: Then they said, can you, sir, can you just.
2: Yeah, can you stop being a psychopath and just move? Yeah.
4: All right.
3: You're all put out now.
2: You're nuts.
4: And I extremely slowly.
2: Oh. Wow, what a point you've made.
3: Oh,
4: and then I had a terrible class. And then also what happened was I had to get Walker because he had a blowout trying to get midway through the class.
3: Oh, wow. From the daycare.
5: That's karma for you.
2: Yeah, that's great.
4: So that all happened. But I'm going to go back and I'm going to reserve 15. I'm going to go back and I'm going to reserve 15.
2: Spite reserve it? Okay. Well, you're a psycho.
4: That's right, buddy.
2: All right.
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0: 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Now, every Thursday is a Throwback Thursday, and we play our game Throwback Trivia. Well, things were a little different this week since the show was at Comic-Con, and I was back here at the studio running everything. We still played the game. I did fairly well, and I promise I did not cheat.
1: I'm taking it back to the old school.
2: There it is.
3: Now, put your mind into rewind.
4: Let's go.
5: The 80s, 90s, 2000s.
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8: 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They stay the same age.
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0: trivia.
1: Ooh, a live version.
2: What?
1: Of TBT.
2: Wow.
1: Pressure's on, guys. Pressure's on.
2: Crazy.
1: Of course, throwback trivia. Trivia questions from the 80s, 90s, 2000s, and the 2010s. It is a random draw who plays every week. So let's pick some players here. Emily.
2: Ooh.
1: You are going to be playing.
2: I'm in.
1: I feel like the pressure's going to get to you.
2: Oh, yeah. You don't know.
1: Okay. All eyes on you.
2: You don't
1: know. All eyes on you. And your opponent. I don't know how this is going to work.
3: What?
1: Is Jamie
4: oh,
1: back
4: no.
1: at the studio?
2: Hello?
1: Jamie, can
2: Baby
1: you even
2: James?
4: Hello? Can you hear me?
1: Oh, hello.
3: Oh.
1: Hello. Hello. Hello. Hello. Okay, Jamie,
3: hello.
1: You're playing.
4: Ooh,
1: I know.
4: Right.
1: He's, okay. he's back pressing the buttons.
4: This is, there's a lot of buttons back here.
1: I know, dude. Press
2: this
1: them all.
2: Is wild.
3: Yeah.
1: Press
3: and,
1: them all.
3: And no cheating, James.
1: We're my out there computer. Oh, why did you even say that?
3: Sky.
1: I didn't even think of that.
3: Well, you know he's thought of that.
1: No, yeah. Jamie is a sweet
2: boy. Right there.
1: He's a sweet boy.
5: Jamie's a night guy now. I don't trust him.
1: Oh, good. What? Good call.
3: Night guys are
5: 7
3: shady.
5: To midnight.
1: Well,
5: Jamie at night.
1: Do a little bump, you know?
3: Yeah.
2: Yeah.
5: So I can keep him going.
1: Yeah, it's true. Honestly. All right. Here we go. We will begin with you, Emily. Your question's from the 2000s. Emily, which popular brand of jeans featured a horseshoe design on the back pocket?
2: Ooh, I had so many pairs of these. Those are True Religion.
1: Oh, wow. Drops True Religion. And she is correct.
2: Those ones were when super low cut jeans were like in style, where if you like
3: that.
2: Bent over, your thong was sticking out.
1: Oh, sick.
5: Mom vibe for you.
2: Yeah.
5: Yeah.
1: You go half shirt and then the low.
2: Of course.
5: $1,000 dresses, $1,000 jeans.
2: They're like $175.
3: Damn.
1: Okay.
3: Wow.
1: Okay.
2: Great. We're making a comeback.
3: Thank you. Fun fact.
1: Nobody cares.
2: That was my favorite question.
1: All right, Jamie, over to you. Your question is from the 2010s.
5: Ooh.
1: Jamie, what was Vine's maximum video length when it launched?
4: Ooh.
1: You guys remember Vine?
3: Oh, totally.
4: Yes, I think, I'm pretty sure it was 6 seconds, Eddie.
1: Jamie quickly answers 6 seconds, and he is correct.
2: Wow. Did Google tell you that, James?
1: I mean, he would have answered it so quickly. Yeah. How would he even have time to?
3: And 6 seconds, that's nothing.
1: That was quicker
4: so quick.
1: Than that.
4: He
1: was
4: did
1: quicker
4: a lot
1: than
4: with 6 seconds.
1: Seconds.
3: Yeah. Yeah,
2: it was.
3: I guess.
1: Were you on Vine, Jamie?
4: No, I wasn't, but I would watch the YouTube compilations.
1: Okay.
2: That's really lame.
5: Thanks for adding that.
1: You're so cool.
3: Young.
1: You're so cool.
3: Oh, I don't like that.
1: Okay. All right, back over to you, Emily. Your question's from the 90s. Emily, what was the name of the toy recorder that was featured in the movie Home Alone 2, Lost in New York?
2: Oh, was it a Talk Boy? Oh, no. The Game Boy Talkman. Walkman Talkman. Oh, no.
5: True Religion.
2: Talk Boy.
1: They were so good.
5: My mom bought one.
3: My thumb would hang out.
2: Oh,
1: we unfortunately just lost the bird lady, guys, last week.
3: Oh, from Home Alone.
2: We did?
5: Yeah.
1: Brenda
3: something. R.I.P. Oh, you don't need to know her real name.
1: Okay, bird lady died.
3: Yeah.
5: This Oscar is gonna, winner, by the way.
2: Can you guys? I'm trying to think.
1: Oh, sorry. We're just having a conversation.
2: R.I.P. bird lady, but still. Yeah,
1: I know. This was devastating news.
2: I'm going to be so pissed at myself.
1: Okay.
2: Because I don't know. Because I can't remember. I'm getting like Walkman, Talkboy, Game Boy. They're all like.
1: Are you going to guess?
2: Okay.
3: Yeah,
1: what?
3: Guess something.
2: Talkboy.
1: Emily says Talk Boy, and she is correct.
2: Oh, my God. That was insane.
1: Dude.
2: That was insanity.
1: What are you doing?
2: That got insane.
1: That was crazy.
2: That was really crazy.
1: It was the first thing out of your mouth.
2: I know.
1: And then,
2: I know, but I could... Hey.
3: Oh,
2: all
3: man.
2: This bird
1: Brenda
2: talk.
1: Fricker, I believe,
3: okay.
1: was her name.
3: Okay,
2: why
3: stop.
2: Do you know that?
3: Stop that.
2: He didn't even look it up. Why
3: no.
2: do you know that?
1: I don't know.
2: That's crazy.
3: Weird.
1: I don't know.
3: You're a weirdo.
1: All right, back over to you, Jamie. We have an audio clip for
4: Ooh.
1: You. This is a song from the 2000s. So you got to give me the name of this song title or 2000s artist. Here you go.

0: like that.
1: Wow, a lot of dancing going on in here.
2: Damn, that's good.
1: A lot of dancing going on in here.
2: Oh, I wanted the whole song.
3: The entire thing.
1: Yeah. Okay, Jamie, what 2000s artist or song title was that from?
4: That's a very good question.
3: Jamie.
4: What?
1: They're so disappointed in you, dude.
4: Are you guys surprised at this point?
1: No.
4: Remember
1: when you guessed Pearl Jam for the Counting Crows?
3: Yeah.
4: Yeah.
1: Worst guess in the history of guesses.
3: Horrible.
4: I think I'm just going to guess and say Jay-Z.

0: reach 100
1: Classics.
0: Million.
2: I feel like, I don't know what, I don't even know what Tootsie is.
1: Sorry. I'm so sorry.
0: Literally, the glass shattered here at my resort. I'm sorry, guys.
1: Who doesn't know what Tootsie is, you weirdo?
2: I feel like that's in there to throw me off, though. So, like, that was... I'm going to say Back to the Future.
0: Emily guesses Back to the Future. That is incorrect.
3: Damn.
0: I think that made the most out of all of those.
1: I was going to say.
0: Die Hard.
2: Really?
0: Die Hard only made $83
1: million. Oh, man.
2: Wow.
3: What a movie.
1: Oh, so good.
0: Classic, bro.
1: So
3: no Tootsie, but what a movie.
1: Yeah. Thank you.
2: Who's in Tootsie, Sky?
1: Thank you for saying
3: Dustin
1: that.
3: Hoffman.
1: Yeah.
2: Oh.
1: Even Thor knows.
0: Big fan, huh?
1: That's it.
3: Yeah, big fan. I don't know if I'm a big fan. he plays, he like dresses up as a chick.
1: Yeah, do yourself a favor.
2: Yeah. Okay.
1: Check it out.
2: Okay.
0: Over to you, Jamie. Your question is from the 90s. I'm going to describe a movie from the 90s. You got to tell me what movie I have
3: who
0: described.
3: Who knows if you've seen it?
0: And probably not.
1: No, he wasn't born, yeah.
0: All right, here we go, Jamie. A tough and rugged detective is forced to go undercover in a school as a teacher to help protect the mother of a child who she has had a dangerous drug dealer, had a child with a dangerous drug dealer. She may hold the key to putting him behind bars. He also learns that teaching ain't easy.
1: Wow.
0: What 90s movie did I just describe?
4: I'm pretty sure that's the one with Arnold Schwarzenegger, and I'm forgetting the name. It's like, undercover something, undercover teacher, undercover kindergarten cop.
0: Jamie randomly yells out Kindergarten Cop, and he is correct.
1: Wow. That's impressive.
3: Yes. Check his Google history.
2: I will be doing that.
4: I promise.
2: I'll check the cameras in the studio.
0: You are being recorded, Jamie.
3: I trust him.
0: Be careful.
2: I don't.
0: Be careful now. This is a pretty good game, you guys. You guys are doing well.
2: Dang.
0: Back over to Emily. Emily, we have an audio clip for you.
2: All right.
0: This is a movie from the 2010s.
2: Oof.
0: Okay. So recent.
2: Yeah, but I feel like I haven't seen I don't know. I don't do as well with the newer movies.
0: I'm really sorry to hear that. All right. What 2010s movie is this clip from?
5: How do you feel now? I can't move. You can't. Why can't I move? You're paralyzed. Just like that day when you did nothing. You did nothing.
0: Wait. All right, Emily. What 2010s movie was that clip from?
2: Oh.
1: Whoa.
2: It was a little hard to hear, but
0: I'm sorry.
2: Have no clue.
0: We're broadcasting live.
2: I know, we are.
1: Yeah.
2: How to Train Your Dragon. I don't even know where to go. I don't even know where to
0: go. Legitimately the greatest guest.
2: Thank
0: in
2: you.
0: The
1: is that what it
0: game.
1: Is?
0: No, that wasn't How to Train Your Dragon.
1: Oh.
0: That was from Get Out.
2: Oh.
3: Oh, wow.
1: Out. Scary.
2: Hmm.
1: Scary movie.
0: I mean, it was a horror clip.
2: Yeah.
0: Really.
2: Oh, yeah. No,
0: How to Train Your Dragon.
2: I mean, I couldn't hear much, but I just said it was faint.
0: Oh,
3: great movie.
0: Wow.
1: Oh, wow.
3: Yeah.
1: Never
3: phenomenal.
0: That was crazy. All right, Jamie, back over to you. Your question comes from the 2000s. Jamie, what color was not available in the first generation iPod Mini? Was it gold, pink, blue, green, or red? Which one was not available?
4: Colors. I feel like gold is a very random one to have first generation, so I'm just going to go with gold.
0: Jamie says gold.
3: Yeah.
0: Gold. That is incorrect.
1: Oh.
0: Red. Not available.
4: Wow. That was my second guess.
2: Who knew?
0: Red.
1: Yeah,
0: not available.
1: That's wild.
0: Red.
2: We heard you say
0: okay, sorry.
2: Three times.
0: All right, back over to you, Emily. Let's get this one correct. You can take the lead.
1: Oh.
0: Emily, your question's from the 90s. Emily, what was the name given to the woman in the movie The Matrix who could see the future?
2: Oh, God.
0: I mean, it's one of the biggest movies of all time.
2: Well, I mean,
0: it's literally one of the biggest movies of all time.
2: I couldn't sit through it.
1: Yeah.
0: Are you okay?
2: Dawn.
1: I mean, just a random guess.
0: No,
2: I don't remember.

0: No, that's incorrect.
1: Oh.
0: It was the Oracle.
2: Oh.
1: Yes. She can see the future.
0: She stole it from me.
1: Wow. The cookies. Yes. No, the cookies are
0: good. Oh.
1: Yeah.
0: Thanks, guys.
1: Well, I love that movie. It's a great one.
2: Wow.
1: Oh,
0: big fan. That means, Jamie, if you get this next question correct, you have won the game.
2: Ooh,
0: what a comeback.
2: I didn't know the question.
0: What a stunning comeback.
2: Emily.
0: But he's got to get it right. He's got to get it right.
2: Yeah. Emily.
1: That's horrible. Okay. Leave her alone.
0: James, your question comes from the 2010s.
2: All right.
0: Jamie, who was seen parachuting out of a helicopter with James Bond during the Olympic Games opening ceremony in 2012?
3: Wow, good question.
2: I believe that was Queen Elizabeth.
0: Jamie says Queen Elizabeth for the win. He is correct.
1: Wow.
0: Holy cow.
1: Wow.
0: That means
3: what an upset.
0: Jamie came from all the way behind.
1: That's insane.
0: And defeated Emily.
2: Oh, yeah.
3: What an upset.
0: Sucks. That's crazy.
4: I'm checking his Google history.
0: Okay, okay. Oh, I mean,
4: I will be doing
0: that.
4: Credit. I will be doing that.
0: Can you give me
2: credit? I got questions wrong, too, Emily.
0: There you have
4: Kindergarten cop.
0: Okay.
2: Shady. Oh. I've seen it.
1: Oh, my God.
0: You've seen it.
4: I've seen it.
0: There you go.
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0: It's the best of the show on Rock 105.3. Now, the past few days, the show has been broadcasting live from Comic-Con. And yesterday, they had AEW legend Kyle Fletcher on to talk about his journey. Here it is.
1: And what I love about Comic-Con is it's just all things entertainment at this point.
2: Yeah.
1: I mean, it doesn't have to be in the whatever world you want to be in. Uh-huh. It could be anything. And obviously, with me and Thor being giant wrestling fans, wrestling is a big part of Comic-Con now. Honestly, there's panels, there's autograph signings all over the place. And AEW has invaded Comic-Con, which is awesome. And we are just unbelievably just excited to have our next guest on, Kyle Fletcher. Excuse me. International champion Kyle Fletcher.
2: There it is.
1: Has
2: there
1: joined
3: it is.
1: Us.
3: There
1: the champion.
3: The champion's here.
1: Yes, he is. Kyle Fletcher, who is one of the biggest stars in AEW right now. He is a phenomenal wrestler. Kyle, thanks for stopping by, man.
3: Oh, appreciate you having me, man.
1: Is this your first Comic-Con?
3: It is my first Comic-Con.
1: Okay. Oh, wow. Get ready, pal.
3: Yeah. I'm excited.
1: You're about to get bombarded with
3: I cannot wait.
1: Yes. So you're doing a big autograph signing today, right?
3: Yes, yeah. We got an autograph signing at 11 and then a panel at 6 p.m.
1: Oh, okay.
3: Well.
1: Oh, wow.
3: Yeah.
1: So full day.
3: Full day.
1: Yeah, so, I have your info here somewhere about what exactly your panel is involving, because I know you're on with, so you're going to be there with Ricochet, Speedball, all the big stars are going to be there. That's going to be really cool. So if you're an AEW fan, I mean, you got to get down here.
3: Got to have to.
1: It's
3: going to
1: be awesome.
3: That's it, man.
1: That's awesome. So as you can tell, Kyle, not American.
2: Oh, what gave it away?
3: Ooh, no,
1: in case people don't know. You know, when I first ever saw Kyle, you were in a tag team.
3: Yep.
1: And it was called Aussie Open, which was great. And you decided at some point, or somebody decided, that you were going to go into the singles round.
3: Sure.
1: And your career literally just skyrocketed from there. And now you're on the tops of the tops.
3: Yeah.
1: Talk about that moment. Was that a little bit of a scary moment for you, or were you like, I'm ready for this?
3: It was a little bit of everything, a little bit of mixed emotions, because obviously it kind of came after my tag partner Davis had gotten hurt.
1: Right.
3: So wrestling's weird, right? Like, everything's timing. You got to be right place, right time. And that was just one of those things where I was presented with an opportunity and it was like, what are you going to do with it? And I went, well, I'm going to try my absolute bloody hardest to make it work. And then it was just kind of like, that went well. Got another opportunity. It was literally like a snowball, and it was just came so fast and started happening so fast. And then it was like, oh, blink and you miss it, and I'm here now. So
1: you ever take a minute and think back and just go, all right, I got to absorb everything that's going on here?
3: Yes, it's very hard to, especially with our job, because everything is like, you do one show and
1: then it's straight
3: on the plane to the next one, like, or whatever. So you never really have that time to stop and think, but it is so important to remember where you've been, where you've come from. And like, I was talking about it, I think, yesterday in an interview. In, you know, 5 years ago, I was like, my life looks totally different. And now I'm in that 5 year span, like, I've manifested my dream life somehow. Like, that's, I'm crazy. Just on top of the world. It's really cool.
1: When you wrestle like at an All In London and you're in front of 80,000 people, you got to stop and go, okay, this is pretty cool. Or do you not let that get in there?
3: So, as much as you try, as much as I've spoken to many wrestlers about this, as much as you try to take a moment, it's never long enough. It never feels like you truly get to live in it, because you have so many things going through your head, so many things to think about, so many things to like take into account, and like you're trying to react to like what's happening around you.
1: I bet.
3: Even if you have 5 seconds to like look around and go, oh, this is pretty cool. It's like straight back into, okay, what's the next thing I gotta do?
1: Throw a drop kick.
3: Yeah, exactly.
1: That's crazy, man.
3: Yeah.
1: I can't even imagine. So when growing up, were you a wrestling guy? Were you a wrestling fan?
3: Yeah, I think I became a fan, I'd say like when I was 8 years old.
1: Okay.
3: I was introduced to it by a friend, and then it was off to the races.
1: Were you locked from there?
3: Yeah, pretty much.
4: Who was your guy?
1: Yeah.
3: My first was Jeff Hardy.
1: Oh,
3: Jeff Hardy was my guy.
1: I can see that.
3: I got into it like right as he was on his ascent to his first world title.
4: Oh,
3: and so like, dude, and when he won that title for the first time, I was like, okay, this is me. I'm done. This is it.
1: Well, weirdly enough, he has a kind of trajectory like you. He was a tag team guy.
3: Yeah.
1: And nobody really thought he was going to be the singles guy. And then all of a sudden he became a singles guy. Mm-hmm, mm-hmm. And there you go. Very similar to what you're doing.
4: Hopefully your life ends up a little different.
1: Well,
5: Oh, no.
1: Jeff had some issues. He's good now. He's doing great. Big ups, Jeff.
3: Big ups.
4: He's back at it.
5: Okay.
4: Coming from Australia, too, it's so tough because you... It's got to be so much more difficult than a wrestler that wants to make it in America because you don't
3: 100%.
4: See. There's not a ton of Australian WWE or AEW stars.
3: Yeah,
4: you don't see that.
3: So when I started training, there was literally zero.
5: Right?
3: No Australian wrestlers had ever like made it to the top level before.
5: Yeah. Oh wow.
3: So starting out, I was 14 years old, and it's kind of like you have this realization, like, oh, I don't even know if this thing's like possible, right?
4: Yeah.
3: Like,
4: yeah.
3: I don't know if it is, and now we have, you know, 10 or so Australians at the top level of wrestling. So for me, even seeing that is like, that's such a big change, you know?
4: When it's become more international, too. There's more international events now than there used to be.
1: It's hard to get to Australia, and so the touring, it just probably didn't come very often.
4: Yeah.
3: No,
1: and
3: yeah,
1: so it wasn't a thing, you know? Although I do disagree. There was one guy.
5: What?
1: Outback Jack, back in the 80s.
5: So, was he really from Australia?
1: Was he actually Australian? No, he wasn't.
5: I just blew
1: my mind.
5: Damn it. Yeah. Oh, no, Eddie.
2: Damn it.
1: I'm breaking kayfabe.
3: Yeah, sorry, dude.
4: That's like,
1: damn it.
4: That's like,
1: I'm so mad right now.
4: Yokozuna wasn't Japanese.
1: What?
4: I know.
1: Yeah. What?
5: That's stupid.
3: Hey. Pro wrestling's fake.
1: No, don't say that. Don't say that.
3: Sorry, it's real to me.
5: Oh, Eddie. Little Eddie is going to cry.
2: Look at him. He's devastated.
3: I've come on your show and I've just made you cry.
1: Everybody's just, I'm walking out.
5: Oh, yeah.
4: To that point, how do you feel about shows that show like the behind the scenes of wrestling now? Like, yeah, that on Netflix, you see those shows.
5: Yeah.
4: How do wrestlers feel about that?
3: It's such a weird thing. Because I think it's so important you have to change with the times, you have to change with the landscape and whatever, and I think it's now become a point where, you know, everyone's aware that fans aren't...
1: We're in on it.
3: But that doesn't... I don't think that takes away from it at all.
4: It doesn't, because in a big match, if somebody kicks out, I still go, oh, no
3: dude,
4: way.
3: I literally react like that. Yeah, when I'm watching wrestling and I'm like... Oh my god, this is awesome!
4: It's such a good point.
3: I don't think it matters. I don't think it, like, it really doesn't affect the wrestling side of things.
4: Yeah.
3: Sometimes I watch some stuff and I go, I wish it was just a little bit more, a little bit whatever, but I think you just kind of have to, you know, there's just the world nowadays. Everyone wants to know. Yeah. Everyone wants to see the backstage. Everyone wants to see behind the scenes. True. Like, that's
5: so
3: the cool stuff.
5: So are you not really a fancy boy because you are dressed...
1: Fancy boy.
5: Well, I mean, look how
4: that was Skye that called
5: I'm
4: you a
5: sorry,
4: fancy boy.
5: Sorry, she just called you a fancy boy.
3: Is a fancy boy a derogatory term?
5: No, I think it's a compliment.
3: I feel pretty fancy. I don't know. A little bit fancy.
1: I would say you look dapper.
3: Okay, I'd say dapper.
5: You wouldn't have called him a fancy boy.
1: No, I don't want to get my ass kicked. Kyle, you're dressed to the nines.
5: Yeah, you are.
1: You look fantastic.
3: Thanks.
1: Is that just part of what you want to portray? Or so when you're out and about?
3: This feels like...
5: look good, feel good.
3: Yeah, exactly. Yeah. That's it, yeah.
1: Uh-huh. Yeah, that does make sense. I mean, because, you know, when you're on AEW TV, you know, obviously when you're not wrestling, you dress like this.
3: Yeah.
1: So this is the image that you want to portray.
3: Yeah.
1: I'm put together. I got my stuff together.
3: For sure.
1: This is what I want to be.
3: Yeah.
4: Corporate.
3: A little bit. For me, I kind of, I always adopted that dress for the job you want, not the job you have.
5: Okay.
3: And I always kind of thought, if I want to be a world champ, if I want to be at the top of this game, like, that's how these dudes dress, you know? So that's it.
1: You're on that trajectory.
3: Yeah.
1: Now, you're a young dude. Mm-hmm. How old are you?
3: 27.
1: 27 years old.
3: Yeah.
1: And
3: crazy.
1: I watch your matches and I go, what's this guy doing? Like, you're doing some of the craziest stuff out there. And I go, dude, slow down. Like, I don't want you to get hurt, man.
3: I'm 27. I ain't got that bone in my body yet. I ain't got that fear factor yet.
1: Has one of the older dudes, they'll kind of pull you aside
4: like
1: and go, you know, like, hey, man, you want to live long in this business? Don't do that, or you just go, listen, I don't care.
3: Many a times.
1: Okay.
3: Many a times. And obviously, I appreciate everybody looking out for me.
1: Sure.
3: That is like, everyone, it's just coming from a good place. Everyone, like, wants me to have a very long and happy, healthy career.
5: Yeah.
3: I understand it. I think I know my limits.
1: Okay.
3: And I know my body. I know
1: what it could take.
3: Exactly. So I trust myself and my ability in, and I wouldn't do anything that I feel uncomfortable with.
1: Okay.
3: I just have to go 100%. I don't know any other way.
1: You almost would get hurt if you didn't.
3: Honestly, true. I think a lot of people, they kind of, when they have that that like scared about something, that's when something happens.
1: Yeah, no, you're right. Yeah. We're talking about Mick Foley and and people who would tell him all the time, you don't have to throw your body around. Like, what do you do? You're going to die. Like, stop.
4: Yeah.
1: Mick Foley just started on AEW.
3: He did, yeah.
1: Have you had a chance to sit down with Mick yet and pick his brain at all?
3: Not in depth, no. I've had a couple of cool conversations with him, which
1: That's
3: has been awesome.
1: Awesome.
3: I got to interact with him on screen for the first time a couple weeks ago. He came out and did an interview after I won the title.
1: Came out for you a little bit.
3: Yeah.
1: I got nervous for you.
3: Hey, I was ready to step up to him, brother. I was ready to go.
1: When you're in there, is it kind of a surreal moment where you're like, oh my God, I'm talking to Mick Foley?
3: Dude, 100%. We got like face to face for like 5 to 10 seconds, and I was just looking at him, I was going, yeah, this is pretty cool.
1: Yeah. Am I the Undertaker right now? Like, what's going on? This is crazy.
3: Yeah, man.
1: Listen, Kyle, all the success,
4: Thank
1: man.
4: You so
1: congratulations.
4: Much.
3: Appreciate you so much.
1: You're the champ right now.
3: Yes, sir.
1: I feel like
3: gonna keep it that way.
1: World championship is it's
3: on the horizon.
1: It's gotta be coming.
3: On the horizon.
1: It's gotta be coming. Have fun at your first Comic-Con.
3: I will.
1: Have fun today. It's gonna be amazing for you.
3: Thanks
1: for stopping by.
3: Appreciate you guys. Thanks
1: Absolutely.
3: For having me very much.
1: Go.
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1: 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It's the best of the show on Rock 105.3. Now we're continuing on with our Comic-Con guests. Now we're having David Koechner on. You may know him from Anchorman. Well, he came on the show and talked about an unfortunate thing that happened with his Uber earlier that morning.
2: Our next guest, legend. He's been on our show many times for Free Comedy Friday.
3: Yes.
2: It is a Friday. And he's performing,
4: yeah,
2: which is fantastic. David Koechner back in San Diego at the Mic Drop Comedy Club this weekend. Very exciting.
5: Thank you so much.
2: Yes, of course, yeah. San Diego, which is basically your second home.
5: It is. It is my Wales vagina.
2: It really is. Always will be.
3: Yeah.
2: Always will be.
5: It always will be.
2: Legendary.
5: 100.
2: Fantastic. Yeah, so David, you had quite the adventurous morning. I feel bad for you.
3: Poor guy.
5: No. Look, I'm grateful. Remaining gratitude always.
2: That's great.
3: I
2: appreciate that.
5: I taught myself when I want to complain. So
2: Thor, listen up.
3: Get a notepad.
5: The Stoics say this: never be overheard complaining to yourself or others.
2: Okay.
5: So when I have that impetus to complain, I go gratitude, gratitude, gratitude until I believe it. And sometimes it takes 100.
2: Yeah.
3: 100 gratitudes.
2: Yeah. But I can imagine. There.
5: Last 2 weeks ago, my youngest daughter's 15. I said, if you hear me complaining, I have to pay you. She was okay.
3: Ooh, $20
5: in Robux.
2: Roblox.
3: Robux.
5: What is it called?
6: Robux. You said it
5: Robux.
6: Right.
5: Yeah. Okay.
2: Yeah, you're right.
6: Yeah, you're right.
5: Thank you for telling an old man he said it. So last week, there were four.
3: Oh.
5: That's pretty good. Only four complaints.
2: Four complaints? That's not bad.
5: That she heard.
2: He has that in
6: that
2: about 5 minutes. So.
4: You can break the habit
5: in a week.
2: If you pay every time you complain.
5: Well, yeah. No, refuse to complain. When you catch yourself complaining, go, I remain in gratitude.
4: I'll try
5: And keep saying that until the complaint goes away. Because you have to go get it. Here's the thing. You have to run an errand to get two things. You have to run an errand to get anxiety. You have to run an errand to get a complaint. Now, why would you run that errand? Anxiety does not exist, yes or no?
4: I mean,
5: it doesn't exist in you. You have to go get it.
4: Oh, interesting.
5: Right? Your mind has to go run an errand to go pick up my anxiety bag to think about it.
6: Oh, I'm running those errands all day long.
2: Yeah.
5: But you don't have to.
2: In your mind.
5: Don't run the errand. Yeah. Don't go get it.
2: Stop running.
4: I'm
6: out of breath.
5: act like a complaint or anxiety is a DoorDash that you have to pay for, because it costs you psychically. And then watch the freedom happens in 7 days.
4: Okay.
5: Watch the freedom that happens in 7 days when you don't pay that DoorDash, nothing against DoorDash, to go pick up a complaint or go. What if you said, I had to pay $35 to have anxiety?
4: I wouldn't do it.
2: Well, there you go. Yeah. You control it.
4: I control
2: it.
5: What if you had to pay me $35 to have anxiety?
4: I wouldn't.
5: Because here's the thing. We can't control the thing in the future or the past.
4: Yeah.
5: We're living in the moment. But also, I'll just say this out loud. We're not in Gaza.
3: Mm. No.
4: Yeah, it could be a lot
5: worse. So what do we have to complain about?
2: Downtown looks pretty crazy down here. I don't know.
5: I know, we're in San Diego, which...
2: It's beautiful.
5: No, I think it's the most beautiful city in the
2: country.
5: Thank
2: you for saying that.
5: I've heard San Pedro's is... Well, but they have more shipping.
2: This time of year? I don't know.
5: They have a little more pollution because of the ports, right?
2: There you go.
5: So, I mean, you're literally living in probably the most beautiful city in California.
2: Oh, yeah, without a doubt.
5: I had to pull over yesterday to get some gas and go to the bathroom. I'm an older person.
2: Okay.
5: And there's some guys out front playing disc golf, and they were in their late 40s. And I thought, well, this is not okay. I said, the police are on the way because you guys aren't supposed to do this here. He goes, what? No way. You called them?
2: Like, no.
5: I said, no, but I'm going to introduce a bill into the house.
2: Anyway. Well, listen, David. We're glad you made it.
5: Yes, sir.
3: Yes.
2: What's crazy about this time of year, Comic-Con, is obviously going on. So Ubers and things like that are actually hard to get.
5: Yes, they are.
2: And that's why you were supposed to be on much earlier this morning. But we got you here, and that's all that matters.
5: I'm so grateful for your patience.
2: No, of course.
5: Aww. And I was just sitting there. It just went error, error, error.
2: It's crazy.
4: It's so annoying.
5: I took screenshots of it.
6: Yeah.
4: To make sure.
6: Well, I was talking to him on the phone, and he was telling me he took screenshots. I'm like, I believe you. You don't need the proof.
5: My assistant won't believe me. She's like, you just wanted to sleep. Like, no, I'm awake. I'm trying. Then I went down. To the lobby, and then it's working, not working, but it's kind of showing up. And there's two other people down there. There's certain stare at your screen.
2: Yeah,
5: that means I'm looking for a lift,
2: an answer, something's going on.
5: Yes,
2: yeah.
5: I'm not watching. I'm not scrolling on social media, which we should ban. But let's get into that one next.
2: Okay.
5: But so I could tell, like, they're having the same issue. Like, I can't get anywhere.
2: That's crazy. Yeah.
5: But I'm happy for the drivers. I'm happy for the Lyft. And
2: that's how you turned it around.
5: Yes. So you turned it. I'm happy for the Lyft and Uber drivers who are making bank.
4: They're making a lot of money.
5: And my guy that I was drove with, Anthony, he takes care of his mother.
4: Wow.
5: Who's 68 years old and diabetic. That's young.
2: Yeah.
4: Yeah.
5: Wow. And so we're talking about all the way.
2: We're chatting it up.
5: Yes, we're chatting it up.
3: I love that.
5: Yeah.
3: I'm a big fan of that.
2: Yeah, this guy's a chatterer and Ubers and Lyfts.
5: $5. Someone just walked in the door.
2: Yeah, trying to, the doorman.
3: Sure, yeah. Now, you talk about a daughter in the jar. So my daughter is 16, and we just showed her Anchorman for the very first time. Because, you know, we've kind of shielded her from, a little bit of the,
2: Sex Panther.
5: You don't have to explain yourself. You're a good parent.
3: Oh, thank you.
5: And you've got good guardrails.
3: Shut up. Yeah. And so it was just funny because we kept watching her face. Like how?
5: Oh, nice.
3: It's a whole different generation.
5: That's a fun experience.
2: Yeah.
5: Are you getting the jokes?
3: Yeah. Right.
5: And you know what? You're right to wait till they're 16 because I showed my boys Monty Python and the Holy Grail at 10, and they didn't get it.
3: Yeah. And it breaks your heart,
5: It breaks my heart.
3: I want you to love it like I love it. And they
5: won't revisit it.
3: Now, are younger generations connecting with Anchorman?
5: Yeah.
3: Are you finding that?
5: Yeah, dude, not the universe is a better word. pejorative word for person.
3: Yeah,
5: anyway,
3: yeah.
5: I'm so thrilled to walk through an airport, and I'll have three generations going, we all watch it together, be a grandfather.
2: They yell whammy at you?
5: They yell two things. They yell whammy and blammo.
3: Oh, I love it.
5: Like, I'm not the blammo guy.
3: But I'll take it. That's sweet.
2: Man, like, okay.
5: They'll also call me Champ Bailey, who was a
2: football player.
4: Great football player for the Broncos.
5: I love you guys. I played for the Chiefs first. Yes, sir.
2: Okay.
5: No, it's fine. It's fine.
4: Okay.
5: But you're right. The Broncos is where he made his stones.
4: Now, you just brought up the Chiefs. You're a massive Chiefs fan.
5: Yeah, I am.
4: So, obviously, I have to ask you, were you at the wedding?
5: No.
4: And Eric Stonestreet was there.
5: Was he?
4: Yeah, and so was Paul Rudd. So I was
3: three of you guys
4: are like the Chiefs fans.
5: It's okay.
4: What am I
5: going to get?
2: Yeah.
5: Plus, I know I had a show that weekend somewhere.
2: Damn. Yeah, which is better.
5: To be left out?
2: Yeah, no, that's a nightmare.
5: Am I?
2: That's a nightmare.
5: Am I?
2: I don't want to deal with that.
5: Do I have to buy a gift?
2: I don't think you need it. What do you get the happy couple?
5: I did wonder, am I going to be invited? Maybe.
2: Yeah.
5: But here's the other thing.
2: Have you met? You met Travis a bunch of times.
5: Well, we do a big charity in Kansas City called the Big Slick.
2: Okay.
5: And Travis and Patrick Mahomes have come for like five years in a row.
3: Oh, wow.
5: And he's a great dude. But, you know, look, I don't stand on I need this, I need that.
2: Right.
5: I need to be present.
2: Not like that guy Paul Rudd, you know?
4: Yeah.
5: To be honest, I'm not sure who you're referencing, but anyway.
2: He's a fan, too. Whatever.
5: But look, they're big stars. Look, if you're looking at a list and you've got to cut it to 1,000.
2: Yeah.
5: 1,000.
2: You'd make my cut.
5: Thank you, sir.
2: You know, you've been on our show three, four times.
5: Thank you.
4: I saw Dean Blandino there.
5: Who's that?
4: The NFL rules analyst.
2: I was like, Dean made it and David did it? That's garbage.
5: No, I like that.
4: What?
2: You know what?
5: I like that. That's smart. That's a smart move on Kelsey's part.
2: You're actually right now that I'm thinking about it.
5: That's a business move.
3: Yeah, it is. It's so true.
4: The refs have played with the Chiefs for a long time.
2: Hey.
5: Go ahead. No, no, go ahead. Oh, so did they do it with the Patriots as well?
4: I'm a Giants fan.
5: I get you. I get you. And God bless you. God bless you. Look, I loved it. The Giants have won.
4: Yeah.
5: And the Giants have won.
2: It's been a while.
5: And then this year, your quarterback just put his face in a big fecal pie. And
4: that was a rough month. Yeah.
5: You know, here's the thing. If I'm his starting line, like, oh, I just missed the block.
2: Okay.
4: I don't know what he's thinking there.
3: Yeah.
2: David, before you got to get going again, you're performing at Mic Drop this weekend.
5: Mic Drop in Claremont. Tonight.
2: Yes.
5: Behind a Denny's.
2: You are correct. Oh, all these are accurate. I know that you've done, like, the office trivia and things like that before. Don't think that's on the schedule this
5: time. It's not on the schedule now. Okay. The numbers kept dropping, so I thought, okay, that's over. It's fine.
2: That's surprising.
5: It has its run.
2: It's gone, you know, had its run, and then it came back, I agree. Like, I don't know what's...
5: I'm with you 100%.
2: You're fine.
5: I follow the economics.
2: Okay.
5: And so that wasn't viable. I'm like, okay.
2: That's great, though. Yeah. I mean, it is what it is. But you know what? We're grateful you did it.
5: I'm grateful.
3: Oh,
5: grateful
3: there you did it is.
6: Hell yeah. Right.
2: David, thank you for making it here.
5: I'm so appreciative.
2: Awesome.
5: So I've got shows. Today is Friday.
2: Yes, you're correct.
5: Two shows. Thank you, sir.
2: You nailed it.
5: Two shows tonight. Two shows tomorrow.
2: Yeah.
5: And then I think I'm gonna drive home Saturday night because my 15-year-old goes to. I'm gonna cry. My 15-year-old goes to. She goes to us sleepaway camp.
3: This her first time going to sleepaway camp?
5: She's now a CIT.
3: Because I cried too.
5: She's now a CIT.
3: Oh.
5: Which is a counselor in training.
3: Oh, okay. Oh,
5: she's
3: cool. She's going to be a counselor for camp? That's cool.
5: But then I'm going to be going away for 2 weeks and I won't see her for 3 weeks.
2: Aww.
5: So I want to make sure. I'm like, you know what?
3: Oh, you're such a good dad.
2: That's
3: awesome.
2: You know what?
3: Yeah.
2: That's a perfect way to end.
5: Will you drive me?
2: I got you, dude.
0: You're reheating the best of the show. Now microwavable. 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

0: 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Now, we know Skye is a brat when it comes to her new dad. Well, her new dad is trying really, really hard to get to know her and spend time with her. And this thing that he did just took it to a whole new level.
1: So, Skye is at it again. Another situation has popped up between her and her new dad.
2: He's not my new dad.
1: I mean,
2: I'm almost 50 years old. My mom just got married to a man.
1: To a man.
2: God, you're so bratty.
3: To a man.
1: To a man.
3: Weird thing to say.
2: Well, okay,
1: awful.
2: We got married.
4: You ever feel comfortable just dropping even stepdad
1: or papa?
2: No,
3: papa.
2: No,
4: step-papa.
2: Why would I do that? I call him by his first name, and that's it.
1: I'm an adult.
2: I'm almost 50 years old.
4: I love my stepdad very much.
1: Aww.
4: Shout out,
2: yeah.
4: Ken.
2: He's been in your life since you were a teenager.
4: Love him. I actually like to call him my bonus dad.
1: That's so nice.
2: That's Thank nice.
4: Is it touching?
1: It's very grown up of you.
2: He's been in your life for like 30 years plus. So, I mean, I've known this guy for
4: the
2: like...
4: The man married my mom.
1: You just, when you speak of him, you just have disdain.
2: I don't have disdain.
1: This guy...
2: Yeah.
1: I've known this guy.
2: Yeah.
1: That's disdain.
2: Like, we've probably...
1: That's the definition of disdain.
2: We've probably hung out 10 times in my
1: That's not
2: life.
1: True.
2: That is true.
1: There's more.
2: Oh, my God. If we count...
1: Oh, my God. I guarantee it'd be more. Oh, my God.
2: Oh, my God.
1: You're a brat.
2: You're a brat.
1: You're a brat.
2: You're a stupid brat.
1: Well... Well, now you've done it this time.
4: Oh, no.
1: This time, I'm so glad this has happened to you.
2: I am not.
1: Because
2: I am not
1: you've
2: glad.
1: Done this to yourself.
2: I'm not glad.
1: This is so appropriate because
2: really?
1: Of how you are.
2: Really?
1: Yeah.
2: Because I try and be nice.
1: And it's so stupid. Why don't you just be honest?
2: Well,
1: why do you got to put on a song and dance for people?
2: Because I'm trying to be nice, bro.
1: It doesn't work. Not everything has to be nice. You can just be honest.
2: Well, but
1: it's crazy. You can be honest without being a jerk or being rude.
3: Yeah, well, she has trouble with that.
1: It's brutal.
2: I find it easier.
1: Unless it has to do with the present you give her.
3: Well, that's what I'm saying. It's one or the other.
2: Okay.
3: She either can't say anything or you get her a present and she hates it and tells you to your face.
2: Okay. Can we stop?
1: That's not nice. That's not nice.
3: No, it's not nice at all.
4: And you know he'll never not bring that up.
2: Oh, yeah, I know.
1: What?
3: How's that towel warm working out?
2: Okay, can you stop? I told you I don't have a spot for it in my house.
1: What is this new situation between you and your new dad?
2: Okay, again, not my new dad, my mom's husband. So this is a slow burn, guys. This probably started 2 years ago.
1: One of the 10 times you hung out with him?
2: Thank you.
1: Such a lie.
3: I know, that is such a
2: okay,
3: lie.
2: Okay, maybe like 12 times. So it turns out, my house has turned into the go-to meeting spot ever since my mom decided to leave me and my brother move up to Laguna Woods with her husband, where all his kids live in that area. But anyway, that's
1: Allison,
2: a whole other.
1: No disdain
2: other,
1: there.
2: Well, I wouldn't say disdain, but there may be feelings
3: of
2: abandonment.
3: Yeah, but she's happy and she's in love. And
2: yeah, so we're
3: do.
2: Happy for her, Thor.
1: Happier
2: Thank you
1: with
2: for,
1: her other family.
2: Okay, that's not nice to say.
1: Yes.
2: That is not nice to say. So anyway, so since that happened, my house, specifically my backyard, has become the meeting spot. And whenever there's a birthday or a holiday, everybody gathers at my house and we all hang out and have what I call is a barbecue. But really, I just order takeout. There's no actual
1: barbecue
2: involved. But whatever. So this was probably like a year and a half ago. And we were all gathered and hanging out and just, you know, how's your day? How's your mother? How's the weather? You know, the usual conversation. And they asked, oh, how was work this week? And I don't recall exactly who had been in, but so this is a Saturday. And on Friday, we had just had a comic in who was a bigger name. So it was like fun. It specifically stuck out to me. So when they said, oh, how was work this week? I said, oh, yesterday.

0: Guy's hilarious. Guy's amazing.
1: That's
0: crazy.
1: See, I would have went with the, no, he's good. I was more of a Conan fan, and that whole thing kind of turned me off
2: fine.
1: A little bit.
2: Yeah, and that's fine.
3: Another good one.
0: Yeah. No, I just.
2: Well, that's so mean, Thor.
0: No, I just decide I'm not going down that road. I'm just going to agree
1: not
0: with
1: going
0: you.
1: Going down that road.
0: I'm
2: what?
0: Just
2: the truth.
0: I'm just.
1: So instead,
0: gonna...
1: you say you have a Leno tattoo on your thigh.
0: Yeah. Yeah. So I'm just going to agree with you and tell you I think Leno
1: I love chins.
0: Is funny. Yeah. And blah blah blah blah blah.
2: Okay. Okay. Okay.
0: So, ever since, and it's happened a couple times, we've hung out, been around each other. He's,
2: one of the 10 times?
0: Yeah. Mm-hmm. So, probably, you know, it's happened like 2 or 3 times. Mm-hmm. He's brought up Leno and like somehow really? Like, oh, did you see his new
2: again, trying to relate.
0: Yeah.
1: Trying to relate. Like I said, he wants a relationship with his daughter.
0: Yeah. Yeah. You know, and my husband has a classic car, so he'll bring it up in regards to that as well.
1: Wow. Look, you're trying to get in there with the son-in-law.
2: He's doing anything.
0: So Leno keeps coming up. And again, I'm like, oh, that's so great. That's amazing. And then last time, we were just up visiting. And again, Leno came up. Man.
3: Well, it's your guys' connection.
2: Yeah.
3: Like, once you find that, you know what I mean?
2: You fight everything else.
1: Well, I mean, I can't imagine how they get there and they probably just don't say anything. So it's probably like pulling teeth for this guy to have a conversation.
2: Awful.
1: Because guys probably all bratty with their arms crossed.
0: Yeah. I'm not being bratty. We're just having a nice conversation.
1: Stomping around. Yeah, stomping around.
0: Whatever.
1: What are we having? Dinner.
0: Okay,
1: you know what I mean?
0: Why would I do that? I don't have dinner there.
2: Nothing to eat here.
0: Okay. Yeah. I don't.
3: She walks in and immediately starts ripping over the cabinets.
0: Yeah. I know.
1: Well, I don't have a curfew anymore.
2: Okay. Mom!
0: Okay. I'm almost.
2: Can you tell that guy?
0: I'm almost 50, you guys.
2: Yeah, bathroom.
0: I don't. So I was just up there. My mom took me and my daughter to the Pageant of Masters or whatever that thing's called. And before, we all sat down for snacks and hung out together. And that is when he let me know he's got a big surprise.
2: Oh.
0: Something he's really excited about and can't wait to tell me. And he basically tells me to clear my calendar because he has purchased him and I, again, not the family, him and I
1: what?
0: VIP tickets to see Leno when he comes to Hollywood about a month.
2: Oh,
1: that's great.
0: Just the two of us.
2: My God.
0: Leno, VIP, Hollywood.
1: Meet and greets?
0: I don't know what VIP means. Oh, my God. Honestly, like my heart dropped into my stomach so much that I all I could be is like, that's amazing.
2: Dude. Well, it's your favorite comic.
0: Yeah.
2: You know?
0: Yeah.
1: You should try to get him on the show with us, too.
0: But, like, so do we're going to drive together, and now we're going to sit through this show.
1: And L.A. traffic,
0: all night.
3: Bro. Oh, yeah.
0: And, like.
2: You asked for this.
1: Yep.
2: You asked for this.
0: And homie probably spent, a good amount of money on this and is,
3: well,
0: like.
3: We know whose money he spent.
0: Okay, can you not?
1: Yeah, he spent.
0: Spending my mom's money. Can you not?
1: Oh,
0: all right.
1: Yeah.
0: So my mind's been spinning ever since. And
2: you guys are going to have a great daddy-daughter experience, which, you know, I like to do with my daughter from time to time.
0: Okay,
2: I remember when she was little, I took her to a Broadway San Diego show.
0: I'm not a
2: and
0: child.
2: It was such a night out.
0: I'm not a
2: we
0: child.
2: Walked the red carpet together. Yeah. It was such a great experience.
3: I remember one time, Penny.
2: Yeah.
3: Sweet stepdad, my bonus dad.
2: Oh,
3: I remember it was a little bit of a pivotal moment. He took me out to, we went shopping at Nordstrom, and then we went to lunch at the Nordstrom Cafe, and it was actually like a really
2: so
3: big bonding.
2: Yeah.
3: We got closer after that.
2: That's so sweet.
0: Can you guys not right now?
2: What? This is gonna what's going to happen for you.
0: I mean, not that I'm adverse.
1: Is he going to buy you like an ice cream cone after the show?
2: If she's good.
3: Yeah, if she's good and eats her dinner.
0: I mean, I'm not adverse to spending time with him, but.
2: Solo?
0: Has never happened before.
2: Well, one of the 10 times.
0: Doing the drive and then sitting through a Jay Leno show. Pretending,
2: it's everything you wanted.
0: Pretending that I love it.
2: And, you said you did.
0: And I'm crying in hysterics because of this joke.
2: If you would have just been honest, none of this would have happened.
0: I was just trying to be nice, bro. I didn't.
3: You could be nice and be like.
2: She doesn't get it.
3: And you can only be half honest, too. You don't need to say, I don't.
2: I hate that guy.
3: Yeah, just be like what we said. Oh, I'm not really familiar with like his stand-up.
0: Yeah, no, that's I just it. Said I liked him and I thought he was funny.
1: No, we know you went over the top.
2: You went over the top. We know you went over the top.
1: You were like, I'd have sex with Jay Leno.
0: Yeah. I never said I would have.
2: Just the chin.
0: I never said I'd have sex with
2: you. You deserve this.
0: I don't think that's nice.
2: Okay.
0: I don't think that's
2: then,
0: nice.
2: Then, how about this, big girl?
0: What?
2: Be honest call your mom and say,

0: I don't like Jay Leno. I don't know why I said that.
1: I don't like your new
0: dad. No, no more lies. No more lies. Learn.
2: I got pneumonia.
0: No. I don't like Jay Leno.
2: Been in a car accident.
0: I don't know why I said that. So I'd rather you go with him to Jay Leno. I don't want to go.
1: But this will break her heart because mom probably is so excited that her only daughter is going to be with her, the love of her life.
3: Yeah.
1: Now.
2: I can't do that.
0: You are a nightmare. I can't do that. You are a nightmare. Well, then have fun with
1: your
0: new dad.
1: Will you try to get another ticket for your daughter to go?
0: She's not allowed.
2: No.
0: This is daddy-daughter time.
2: Yeah, it can't be a callback.
0: It's daddy-daughter time.
1: Yeah, it's 21. True, right.
0: Come on, man.
1: She's going to make something up, though.
3: Oh, 100%. She's not going. She's going to make something up. She's going to try to get out of there.
1: And it's going to be like the last second, too. He's going to be all excited.
2: This work
1: It's
2: going to
1: be like a daddy. You ever see this guy post like daddy-daughter dance and they're all dressed up?
0: Yeah. Oh, yeah.
1: He's going to be sitting there all dressed up with flowers for his little girl.
0: Ready.
3: A corsage.
0: Ready.
1: She's not going to show up.
2: A corsage, really.
0: Ready.
2: He's going to have a corsage to take me to Leno.
3: Yes.
1: 2-drink minimum, man. He's got it.
2: So
0: he probably has reservations already at Marie Callender's, like ready to go. Like, you screwed this up, Sky. Don't screw this up.
1: Not cool.
0: Do
1: Sky.
0: Not screw this up.
2: Oh, my God. Yeah. Brutal. Something's going to
0: You
2: come
0: are
2: up.
0: Brutal.
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24: On August 4th, 1962, Marilyn Monroe died. Then the rumors started, and she died again. And now, we're going to set the record straight and learn about the way Marilyn Monroe actually died, the third way. I'm Jake Brennan, and on my podcast, Hollywoodland, I revisit some of the biggest stories from Hollywood history, separating the myths people want to believe from the reality underneath them. 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
0: It's Jamie hanging out with you this morning. You're listening to the best of the show on Rock 105.3. And yesterday at Comic-Con, we had the legendary Chris Kattan on the show. You may know him from Saturday Night Live and some of his other movies like Night at the Roxbury. Well, we had him on the show and talked about a very interesting movie that almost happened from one of his SNL skits.
2: We are joined by another massive celebrity down here.
4: Oh, yeah.
2: We are very excited.
4: So
2: have Chris
4: excited.
2: Kattan
5: yes.
2: hanging out with us. Chris,
4: yes.
2: you're back. Welcome back, my friend.
5: The Chris Kattan is here in San Diego.
2: He's a legend.
5: On Rock 105.3.
2: You got it.
4: Nailed it.
13: You're supposed to say it like with a question mark at the end.
5: Rock 105.3.
2: Sure. Yeah. There you go.
4: They need to change it.
5: Yeah. Oh, I sound very Jewish when I say that. Rock 105.3.
2: Yeah. Chris, it's exciting to have you down here.
5: Yeah. I'm excited to be here. I love San Diego.
2: Absolutely. I know you got a lot of things going on, especially with this movie.
5: Yes.
2: I've heard all about it. Tell us all about it.
5: Yeah. This. Well, first of all, it's called Concert Heroes, and I'm starring in it. It's a very funny comedy. It's kind of like Spinal Tap. I play a documentarian. Is that correct?
2: Documentarian
5: who is more interested in the audience and the crowd than the band itself.
4: Really?
5: So he does a documentary on the audience.
2: Okay.
5: So it's like in the vein of Spinal Tap. It's very funny. We shot it all here in San Diego.
2: No way.
5: Yeah, all in San Diego. So the crew's from San Diego.
2: That's perfect.
5: The cast is not from San Diego, but the crew is. It's got a great cast. And, it's coming out in the fall. But what's exciting is, and why I'm here in San Diego, is obviously for Comic-Con.
2: Sure.
5: And I'm here at Comic-Con because we are, for the first time, going to premiere the teaser for Concert Heroes, the movie.
2: No way.
5: This weekend.
2: Oh,
5: yeah,
2: people are gonna go nuts.
5: I haven't seen it. Nobody's seen it.
4: Oh, you haven't seen it?
5: No, I haven't seen.
4: No
5: I haven't
4: way.
5: Seen the teaser. So
2: okay.
5: It's very exciting for me, and we're gonna be. It'll be premiering exclusively in the Indigo Ballroom this Saturday at 11:15 a.m. 11:15 a.m. Indigo Ballroom
2: okay.
5: this Saturday
2: okay.
5: at Comic-Con.
2: Got it.
5: And then after we show the teaser, we will have a panel,
2: yeah.
5: like most
2: Gotta
5: movies.
2: Got to do it, yeah.
5: Have a panel
2: yeah.
5: of the full cast for a Q&A exclusively for an audience.
2: That's awesome.
5: So everybody needs to come, or please come.
2: Yeah.
5: You get to see the teaser. And if you want more information, you can go to concertheroes.com. Concertheroesthemovie.com.
2: There you go.
4: There, yeah. Yeah.
5: Or Instagram Concert Heroes.
2: Okay.
5: At Concert Heroes.
2: Oh.
5: But yeah, it's called Concert Heroes. Very excited.
2: Who else is in the movie?
5: Joey Nunez. He was in Superbad.
4: Nice.
5: We have E.G. Daily. We have a bunch of people.
2: And Horatio Sands.
5: Horatio Sands.
2: He
5: yes,
2: in it.
5: He's
2: oh,
5: in it.
2: Great. Yeah, so.
5: He plays part of the band.
2: Oh,
5: funny.
2: Cool.
5: He didn't know we were filming.
2: Yeah.
5: And we're kind of, you know, doing the track.
2: Yeah.
5: Playing the song, and the band was playing and lip syncing to it. Horatio was kind of lazy about it and didn't learn the lines.
2: What?
5: So he was just kind of blah, blah, blah. So it didn't match the words
2: oh,
5: at
2: no.
5: all.
2: What a disaster. What a disaster.
5: So I was like, he's the lead singer and he couldn't do it. I probably shouldn't have said that.
2: Probably won't be in the teaser.
5: I totally threw him under
2: yeah,
5: the
2: bus.
5: Yeah,
2: you really did. You really did. Poor Horatio.
5: Yeah, yeah, yeah.
2: He's like catching strays.
5: Actually, that scene is not in the teaser.
2: Okay. Chris, well, we're looking forward to it.
5: Yeah, I'm too. I'm excited.
2: That's going to be awesome.
5: Saturday, 11:15. So.
2: Yeah. Which, you know, you guys have a little bit of a history together. Of course, Saturday Night Live.
5: Yes.
2: And then the world famous Every Christmas, we get to see the when you guys did
5: the... And all I do is move my
2: head. That's it.
5: It's Horatio.
2: It's the most brilliant thing ever.
5: It's Jimmy Fallon and Tracy Morgan.
2: Yes. When that was created, I'm sure that had to be pitched to you, or maybe it was your... I don't know whose idea it was.
5: It was not pitched,
2: because
5: we wrote it at 4 a.m.
4: Oh,
2: wow.
5: So,
2: some of the best stuff.
5: Before the read-through, and the read-through's at like 2 p.m.
2: Yeah,
5: the
2: yeah.
5: next day.
2: Okay.
5: So some people just stay there at the office and sleep on their couch, don't go home.
2: Yeah, yeah.
5: You know, because everything needs to be submitted by 9 a.m. Wednesday morning.
2: Wow. Okay.
5: And Tuesday night is when you write.
2: Right.
5: Uh-huh. So it's just a matter of, can you get it in by that time? Otherwise, it's like cut off, and they print everything, and then you have the read-through in the afternoon. That was just like, we were just BSing. Or I wasn't. I think Horatio was just BSing.
2: Yeah.
5: And then Jimmy had a keyboard, and he was like playing along. This is 4 a.m.
2: Yeah.
5: And I walked in their office because Rachel and Jimmy are at the same office.
2: Yeah.
5: I was like, what are you guys doing? And they go, oh, could you hold the keyboard? I said, sure. And then Tracy came in. He goes, what are you guys doing?
2: Yeah.
5: I said, oh, well, I guess I'm part of this group. He goes, I want to do something. Can I be part of it? I want to be part of it.
2: Yeah.
5: So he just stood there and just did a dance.
2: Yeah.
5: And all I did was hold the keyboard and move my head back and forth. And that was it.
2: That was
4: magic.
5: It's amazing how very little and how very little thought can make something so brilliant.
2: Goes in these legendary sketches.
5: And that's what happened, like, with Cowbell, you know?
2: Yeah.
5: Very little thought. Well, there was some thought. He will hurt the cowbell.
2: Right.
5: And made a big deal about the cowbell.
2: Yeah.
5: And Christopher Walken's brilliant.
2: Yeah.
5: And, you know, it's a pretty simple sketch, you know? You really don't think much about it. Mango is pretty simple.
2: Yes.
5: I mean, it was a full-on character.
2: I mean, Mango.
5: Yeah.
2: Pretty intense.
5: Well, I came from the Groundlings, and I made developed characters there, like Will and I. We were like best friends, and we're still good friends. I went to the Hawk premiere.
2: Oh, did you?
5: Nice
2: seeing
5: him there.
13: Yeah, I was listening to Amy Poehler's podcast with Will.
5: Yeah.
13: And he was talking about you and the Groundlings. Yeah, he was.
5: He's talking about me on all these podcasts.
2: He's obsessed with you, Chris.
13: Shut up. He doesn't shut up.
4: Name dropping you everywhere.
5: We were best friends for like 20 years, so.
13: Yeah, that's great.
4: Wow.
13: Yeah. When you guys
5: what was he saying?
13: He was just saying because Amy was asking about the Groundlings and he was talking about you guys there and working together and stuff like that.
5: Oh, yeah.
13: Did you have a sense that he was going to blow up to this giant superstar?
5: Well, you know, I knew he was gifted and brilliant.
13: And just different.
5: And there were some similarities between him and I.
13: Yeah. Uh-huh.
5: And we had great chemistry, like right off the bat.
13: Well, Nigel Roxbury, I think, is hysterical.
5: Yeah, we just like, when another guy or another girl has chemistry with you, you got to latch on to that. Because that's like a rarity, and people love that. Like,
2: that's why we've been on the air for so long.
5: Like Spade and Farley.
2: Yeah,
5: and
2: good point.
5: You know, they click like magic, you know.
2: For sure.
5: And that just happens. Or John C. Reilly, and you know, it's just like if there's a chemistry, you gotta stay with that because that is a rarity.
2: You were talking about the simplicity of some sketches. I mean, Night at the Roxbury is simple as it gets.
5: There you go. All we did was like we're clubbers, and we had these outfits. I chose What Is Love because I had crappy taste in music.
2: Dude, that was yours.
5: That was Paul? I picked. And Will was like, "You choose the song." He said, "I know the perfect song."
2: That's crazy.
5: And I knew that song already because, I had crappy taste in music.
2: Yeah.
5: And I went to clubs at the time, and and all we did was bop our heads, and we did our nose thing.
2: Right.
5: But I did the nose thing because I had bad allergies.
2: Oh, okay.
5: And then it became, that's a sign of cocaine.
2: Yeah.
13: You know? So funny.
5: And I was like, it is?
2: Yeah.
5: I had never done any drugs or drink or anything. I was like, from the age 12, I took vitamins, I worked out. I was like, I want to get on SNL, I want to be perfect. You know,
2: so that was your dream from when you were a
5: I wanted to get on SNL.
13: And
5: then
13: you became part of one of the most legendary casts ever. I mean, growing up as a kid, that cast was everything.
5: It really was. Yeah, I grew up watching Eddie Murphy. And when I saw Eddie Murphy, I was like, this guy is so freaking confident.
2: Yeah.
5: And he's like, how the hell? He's brilliant.
13: Yes. Yeah.
5: Just brilliant.
13: Yeah.
5: And like James Brown, Celebrity Hot Tub, Mr. Robin's Neighborhood.
2: Oh, yeah.
5: Just incredible.
2: Unbelievable.
5: Gumby.
2: Wow, the fact that was your dream and you made it.
5: I was like, God. And I was like, you know, I think I can, you know, do as well as some of those guys.
2: Yeah.
5: But I have no idea how to get on there. That's the problem.
2: Oh, man.
5: But my dad was one of the former Groundlings. He was in the Groundlings before. He's one of the first group of Lorraine Newman and Paul Rubens.
2: Wow.
5: I got to see Paul create Pee-wee Herman.
13: No way, that's crazy.
5: I got to see how he developed
13: it. Such a famous
5: His
13: group.
5: His voice changed. My dad was actually Pee-wee Herman's father in this couple sketches.
2: No way.
5: Yeah, all he did, he would make jokes and then go, here's a dollar for your trouble. And his name was Herman.
2: Oh, God.
5: That's
2: crazy, I didn't know that.
5: So I got to see him and Phil Hartman and, you know, at the time, I was like 8 years old.
2: Wow.
13: That's crazy.
5: And then moved up to Seattle because my parents were divorced, lived with my mom and stepdad, and I was like, you know, I want to get the hell out of here. No, it was beautiful.
2: Sure,
5: and
2: sure.
5: I went back down to L.A., lived with my dad, started going in the classes of Groundlings. became a growling, met Will, met Sherry O'Terry, met Jennifer Coolidge. We lived together, actually, for like 3 years.
1: Wow, really?
5: I was 20, she was 27.
1: She was she a good roommate?
5: Yeah, she was great.
1: Oh, okay. Good.
2: Okay.
5: Good enough. She's beautiful now, but then she was smoking.
2: Oh, yeah.
5: Yeah, she was like 120 pounds, yeah. Like just unbelievable. Wow. And, you know, we were young. We wrote sketches in like 10 minutes, and then we just go to the groundlings and do it.
2: Yeah.
5: You know,
2: that's
5: it's
2: unbelievable.
5: Like, and we had major chemistry too.
2: How close was there to, you know, a lot of those sketches became movies and stuff like that. How close was there to be a Mango movie?
5: It was very close.
2: I thought there had to be,
5: because
2: right?
5: While I was doing Corky Romano, the head of Disney approached me about Mango. And I was like, well, you know, I kind of have an idea, but everybody, well, especially my mom, was like, I don't want you to do it. Everyone's going to think, you know, I don't want you to get this stereotype. You know, you just
2: like worried
5: Mango.
2: About you.
5: Yeah, a little worried. Not,
1: wow.
5: Not because of gayness at all.
2: Yeah.
5: But because of just that kind of character.
2: How do you break
5: it's
2: out
5: so
2: of that?
5: It's so convincing.
2: Yeah.
5: Like Austin Powers. All
2: yeah.
5: Us, you know,
13: everyone looks at Mike Myers as Austin Powers.
5: Yeah. Everyone who sees Christopher Walken thinks of Cowbell.
2: Yeah.
5: And he's like, I was in Deer Hunter, for God's sake. And Dune. I mean,
2: yeah,
5: what the frick?
2: Yeah, I know. It's crazy,
5: you know?
2: Man.
5: You know, so. She was like, oh, I don't know. But I said nay on the Mango movie. But if I were to do one, it would be like the idea was like there's a Mango Island.
2: Are there other ones in
5: Florida?
2: Okay.
5: And everyone there's a bunch of mangoes.
2: Yeah.
1: Oh.
5: So I was just one mango.
2: Right.
5: There's like thousands of mangoes that all look the same.
2: Already.
5: Like hello. You can't have me. Well, you can't have me. They're in different homes,
2: yes.
5: And they all strip. There's strip clubs really everywhere.
2: Oh,
5: mango Island.
2: And great.
5: Then one mango leaves, that would be me,
2: you.
5: On a life raft,
2: yeah.
5: Kind of like Elio Gonzalez or whatever. So he goes to the coast of Florida,
2: yes.
5: And joins a strip club. And he's the only mango who came from Mango Island.
2: Yeah.
5: And that's where he's spotted. And everyone falls in love with him, men, women.
2: Yeah.
5: Either it's Ellen, which is probably a mistake.
2: Right.
5: And or, you know, David Duchovny or
2: sure.
5: The Rock. Or,
2: yeah.
5: The Rock.
2: Yes.
5: Or no, Garth Brooks.
2: Yeah.
5: Or
2: whatever.
5: Or J-Lo. That
2: yeah.
5: Was another one.
2: That's incredible,
5: so,
2: man.
5: Yeah, that was the idea I had.
2: Oh, I love it, dude.
5: And
2: well,
5: then he became some sort of a spy. And I thought Britney Spears would be his partner. So at the time, that was my
2: that
5: idea.
2: Red hot.
5: Yeah.
2: And now
5: yeah.
2: She's ironically turned into Mango.
5: Yeah.
2: She's unbelievable.
5: She's turned
2: you know?
5: Into a lot of things.
2: Yeah, that's true.
5: At one point, she was Yul Brynner with her hair.
2: It's true. Listen, Chris, good luck with the movie.
1: Yes.
2: So exciting to hear about
5: yeah.
2: It.
5: Yeah.
2: Sounds like it's going to be
5: this Saturday, 11:15 a.m. in Indigo Ballroom.
2: Okay.
5: Concert Heroes.
2: Panel, the whole thing.
5: The panel.
2: It's going to be awesome, man.
5: Yeah, it is.
2: Well, good luck with it.
5: What, is that it?
2: Yeah, do you want to hang out more?
5: Maybe.
2: You absolutely can.
5: Yeah, I'll
2: hang
5: out a little bit more. I don't know what else to do.
2: That's a good point.
5: No, I do know. I got to be at the Comic-Con later.
2: Right, right. You're going
5: to
2: get
5: I'm going to try to see the Avengers panel.
2: Oh,
5: I guess.
2: Really? You're
5: well, I know RDJ a little bit.
2: Do you?
5: I know Brie Larson very well because we did a movie together called Tanner Hall.
2: Oh, wow.
5: Yeah, where I played teacher and I had an affair with her.
2: Can you call her and tell her to come in?
5: I don't have her number.
2: Oh, I'd really like to see her.
5: But I do know her well. I have a lot of other people's numbers.
2: That's awesome. Well, I appreciate you stopping by.
5: Yeah, thank you.
2: Have fun.
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2: It's Jamie hanging out with you this morning on the best of the show on Rock 105.3. Now, every once in a while, I'll go down to the bars and talk to the drunkest people I know, ask them some fairly easy trivia questions, and see if they get them right or wrong. It's our favorite drinking game. It's Bombed at the Beach.
3: And now it's time for Bombed at the Beach.
4: Well, yeah. Bombed at the Beach. Of course, this is where we send Jamie down to the different bars, looks for the drunkest people out there, ask them some questions, and then we try to guess whether they're going to get the question right or wrong based on how drunk they are. That's how the game works. And so you get to play along with us. You get to pick which show member you want to play for you. If that show member wins, they're going to win you a pair of tickets to see 311 and Dirty Heads when they come to the North Island Credit Union Amphitheater on August 19th.
5: Sweet.
4: Yeah, it's a huge show. 311, Dirty Heads, Atmosphere, Rome.
5: My guy. Love him.
4: Wait. Nice. Atmosphere is your guy?
5: Yeah.
4: Your guy.
5: My guy. Love him.
6: Is it just one guy?
5: Yeah.
7: Because there's multiple levels of the atmosphere.
4: Oh.
7: That guy's confused.
6: Oh, I am very
4: confused. So crazy.
6: Yeah.
5: Hip-hop artist.
6: Oh,
5: that I've been
6: fun.
5: Into for a really long time.
7: Troposphere's opening for him.
6: Oh, that was such a nerdy space joke.
7: Eddie's dying.
5: Oh, you're dying.
4: Oh, my God.
6: Eddie's staring at
7: Eddie's dying.
4: I didn't see that coming.
5: Really?
7: Thank you.
4: Hilarious.
6: Okay, you guys.
4: Anyway, so that is what is on the line. So let's pick some players here. Let's go P1 Eric. Eric, you get first pick between myself, Sky, Emily, and Thor.
8: Well, I'm going to have to go with the high priestess of all that is drunkenness, my girl Emily.
4: That is quite the nickname.
6: Wow, what a compliment.
4: How do you feel about that?
5: Not great.
4: Really?
6: Not great.
4: Okay.
6: Not a compliment.
5: Not a compliment.
4: I feel like he's accurate, though. You are the high priestess of all things drunkenness.
5: I didn't know that. I didn't.
6: Wow.
5: I didn't want you to hail
6: bowing.
5: To me and bow to me.
6: Look.
5: I feel like that's not the greatest
6: Does she need a
5: title.
6: Crown for this segment?
4: I feel like a sash is more in order.
6: A sash.
4: Or a staff, a drinking staff.
6: Ooh, yeah.
5: That'd be
6: with a white claw on top.
5: Now we're talking.
4: See, she's into it.
5: Now we're talking. You can be props. Listen, I'm in.
4: It's Comic-Con week.
5: Yeah.
4: You know,
5: all right, that's
4: all just makes sense.
5: Is that my superhero character?
4: Yeah.
6: Wow.
4: At least fantasy. Sure. All right. Emily's taken. Let's go to P1 Melanie. Melanie, you get to choose between myself, Sky, and Thor.
9: Hey, good morning, show.
4: What up?
9: I'm going to go with Thor today.
7: Oh, thanks, Mel.
6: Wow.
4: Why do you give everybody a nickname in this game? That's your thing.
7: That's my thing.
4: Okay. Yeah. As long as I know it's your thing, then I'll let it
7: Like
4: out.
7: Eric for Emily, I would have called E-Money.
4: E-Money.
6: Of course.
4: Okay.
7: I'm a big first letter of your name and then money at the end of it. Got it.
4: Am I E-Money too?
7: Yeah. Yep.
4: Okay.
6: I
4: why did you have to think about
6: it? Yeah.
7: Because
6: I
7: almost called you E$.
4: That's stupid.
6: Oh, that's
4: stupid.
6: That
4: okay. Weird. Let's go to P1 Cheech. Cheech, you get to choose between me and Sky.
10: What's up, everybody? Let's go with the big dog, Eddie.
4: Oh, there you
5: big
4: go.
5: Dog.
4: That's what's
5: Cheech.
4: Up.
5: Big dog, I eat.
4: I'll be your chong.
6: Okay. No, you won't. And that was weird.
7: That sounded weird.
6: Yeah. That sounded a little
4: Why?
6: Like,
5: I don't know.
6: Like
4: sexual?
6: Yeah. Like you
5: chong.
6: Guys are a couple.
4: You guys are making it weird. All right. That means P1 Katrina. Sky will be playing for you.
11: Yes. Go Sky. I'm from Trader Joe's.
6: Oh, wow. Yes, Katrina.
4: Oh, yes. And the waves.
6: Okay.
11: I remember you. Yes.
4: Yeah, you're the best. You're the best,
6: that's
4: Katrina.
6: That's awesome, Katrina.
4: All right. So Sky is playing for you. All right. Let's go ahead and hear the first person that Jamie went out and talked to.
12: All right. What's your name?
13: Faith.
12: And what you doing out here tonight?
13: Drinking with my friends.
12: All right. Can you tell me how much you've had to drink so far tonight?
13: Half a bottle of Tito's, four shots.
12: What were the shots?
13: Vodka.
12: All right. And what are you drinking right now? You got a can in your hand.
13: I got a Cutwater, a pineapple margarita.
12: All right. And how much of that is empty?
13: Half of it.
12: Okay. All right. What is the name of the main ship from Star Trek?
4: Nothing Jamie said there was really funny, but she's
7: dying laughing.
5: It's hysterical.
4: She's having a great time.
6: After drinking that much.
4: Half a bottle?
5: Half a bottle.
6: Plus four shots, plus a couple.
4: She'd be dead. I don't know if she'd drink
6: You're not
4: half
6: buying
4: a bottle.
6: It.
4: No. But, I mean, she sounds toasty, for sure, without a doubt. So her name is Faith. The question that Jamie asked Faith is, what is the name of the main ship from Star Trek? The answer is the Enterprise. Now, of course, it's Comic-Con week. Mm-hmm. Maybe she's in town for Comic-Con.
6: Oh, maybe. Oh.
4: Maybe she's a big Star Trek fan.
6: Could be.
4: I don't know. I don't think so.
6: No.
4: I'm going to err on the side of probably not and say she does not know it. What do you think, Emily?
14: I didn't know it until you said it. Then I was like, oh, yeah, that's what it is.
6: Stop it.
4: I am stunned.
14: I'm going to say she gets it wrong.
4: She gets it wrong.
14: Yeah.
4: All right, Sky. You know, you're a big Star Trek chick.
6: That's the thing. I feel like everybody knows this. But now that Emily says she didn't know it, Faith is giggling at things that aren't funny. Oh, I want to say yes so bad. But I'm not going to do it. I'm going to let my brain
7: weak.
6: Rule what's this
7: girl?
6: One.
7: Weak.
14: Oh, it's a wussy girl.
6: And say no.
4: All yeah, right. What do you think, Thor?
7: I mean, I don't, Eddie said maybe she's in town for Comic-Con, but it's a little early.
4: You're right.
7: It was a little early.
4: You're right.
7: So because
4: if this was, tomorrow, next
7: I feel like if this was tomorrow, I feel like they all come tomorrow,
4: oh,
7: right?
4: They all? What do you mean by that? Like Comic-Con all, goers?
7: Yeah, they leave their basements.
4: Hey.
7: They pack their Mountain Dews and they're ready to go. I'm going to say she does not know it.
4: Okay, so we're all in agreement that Faith will not know the main ship from Star Trek is the Enterprise. Let's hear how she answers.
13: Apollo?
4: So close.
7: Apollo?
14: She was so confident in the answer,
6: too. Well, at least it's a ship.
4: Kind of. I mean,
6: rockets,
4: yeah.
6: Rockets?
4: I guess.
6: Ship?
4: Yeah, I don't know. Very, yeah.
7: Well, it's not a... Is it? I don't know.
4: All right, let's get to the second question for Faith.
12: What country does Lionel Messi play soccer for?
4: Now we do have World Cup fever going on.
6: Topical.
4: It was this weekend. He just played.
7: Yeah, luckily, the fever broke.
6: Hey.
4: Get it out now. It's over. World Cup's done. Are you happy?
6: You're fine.
7: Couldn't be happier.
4: Okay.
7: Couldn't be happier.
6: Ugh.
4: That's mean.
6: Right?
4: All right. So, again, Lionel Messi, the biggest soccer star out there.
7: Yeah.
4: What country does he play for? He plays for Argentina.
14: Okay.
4: Is Faith going to know that, Emily?
14: Oh, man, this is tough. For some reason, I feel like Faith has caught World Cup fever. I feel like she's been in the mix. And I'm going to go out on a limb. I'm going to say she gets it right.
4: Okay.
14: She's such a massive
7: player. Wow.
4: Okay. What do you think, Sky?
6: Oh, she's had a lot to drink. I feel here in the U.S., a lot of people are just fringe. You know what I mean? They know the name Messi, but to name the team, I don't have that kind of faith.
4: Hey!
7: Some would say faith no more.
6: I already did that. We
14: faith.
6: Didn't need that. I mean, it was already.
4: Just stuck with your atmosphere joke.
6: Seriously. You nailed that one. I'll give you that.
4: Oh.
6: So I'm saying no, she will not get that correct.
4: Okay. What do you think, Thor?
7: Did
4: you know he played for Argentina?
7: Yeah.
4: Okay.
7: I knew that. I also knew that. I knew that. And I knew that Trump photobombed the Spain photo yesterday, which was hysterical and also awful at the same time.
6: I did not see that.
7: Oh, yeah.
6: Oh, I got to look that
7: so
6: up.
7: So I'm going to say that she knows it.
6: Oh, wow.
4: Yeah, I mean, it's kind of hard to not know this.
6: Uh-oh.
4: Yeah. Messi is
7: even if you try
4: everywhere.
7: To avoid it, it was everywhere.
4: It was everywhere.
7: Yeah.
4: And he played in the finals. And so I think she's going to pull this one off.
6: Dang.
4: I think she knows it.
6: Wow.
4: So, Sky, you're the only one that doesn't have faith and doesn't think Faith is going to know what country Lionel Messi plays soccer for. The answer we're looking for is Argentina.
13: I think it's Argentina.
6: Dang.
4: There it is.
6: There it is.
4: There it is.
7: It.
4: We did it. Except for Sky.
6: Okay. Hey.
4: Sorry.
6: Hey.
4: It's true.
6: Not cool.
4: All right. Let's get to the final question for Faith.
12: Who is the author of The Odyssey?
4: Another topical question.
14: Look at this.
4: Wow. This is great. Who is the author of The Odyssey? The answer is Homer.
7: Homer.
4: Not Simpson.
6: No.
7: No, I knew that.
4: You knew Homer?
7: Yeah.
4: Okay.
7: I did.
4: Don't be this way. The movie was incredible. I saw it.
7: I know.
14: Oh, wow, Eddie.
6: Wow.
4: I saw it.
7: Eddie was pumped.
4: Loved it.
6: Oh, mm-hmm. Good.
4: But is Faith going to know that Homer wrote The Odyssey? What do you think, Sky?
6: Oh. sorry.
4: You okay?
6: Well, I just have all these thoughts. Like, for some reason, I feel Faith is, like, kind of maybe of college age, which would kind of make this more relevant. Like, this is something that she's heard in school more recently than somebody, say, my age, who's a little more far removed from the
4: school. You were around when The Odyssey was
6: going. So I will say yes, she will get this. She does correct. Know it.
4: All right. What do you think, Thor?
7: I don't think she knows it. I think she's going to say Christopher Nolan, probably.
6: Oh, damn it. I didn't even think about that.
4: Yeah. Listen, I feel like it's pretty well-known fact, but, I mean, again, drunk and old. I don't know. I don't think she's going to get it right. I think she's not going to know it. What do you think, Emily?
14: I think that Faith is going to be able to bust this out.
4: Did you
14: I
4: know?
14: Like wow. I did know it.
4: After I said it?
14: Yeah, it might have been after.
7: Then you didn't know it.
4: That's not right. Knowing.
14: I don't remember what that's I was not thinking when that thing. Happened. But I think it's kind of common knowledge. I think she's younger, and so she's not as removed from it. So I think she gets it right.
4: Okay. Well, we are split then. Wow. Sky and Emily believe that Faith is going to know who the author of The Odyssey is. Thor and I say, no, she's not going to know. Let's hear how she answered it.
13: God.
4: God.
13: God.
14: God.
4: God. God.
6: Oh, Faith. God. Son of a...
7: By the way, what? Common knowledge.
4: Yeah.
7: You didn't know it.
4: Ouch.
14: Shut up.
4: Ouch. All right, so after round one, Sky, what do the standings look like? What's wrong?
6: I'm not doing so
4: you're
6: good
4: on your own Odyssey.
6: Trader Joe's gal, Katrina.
7: Sky's got to find her way home.
6: Okay, all right.
4: She's lost.
6: Yeah, I got 1 point in that first round.
4: Ooh. Ouch. So does that mean you're
6: in last.
4: All the way in?
6: Well, just
14: last
4: do
14: place.
4: Your thing.
14: Just so far back.
4: So far, just can't
6: kind,
4: see.
6: Just kind of back there right okay. now. In second place, we have Emily with 2 points. And tied for first place, Thor and Eddie with 3 points each.
4: All right, well, we have a whole nother round to go. Round two of Bombed at the Beach is going to be going down with this guy.
15: Hey, I'm a little too drunk, bro. I can't think. I'm being a little too slow right now. I'm not being very educated.
4: Ooh, no. Oh, I don't like the way that's headed.
6: Oh, no.
4: All right, round two of Bond to the Beach will go down. Coming up next on the show on Rock 105.3.
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0: We are in the middle of an awesome game of Bombed at the Beach on the Best of the Show on Rock 105.3. Let's see how round two went. And if you want to watch them play the game, you can see it on our YouTube, the show on Rock 105.3. Here's round two.
1: So we are in the middle of playing everybody's favorite drinking game, a little Bombed at the Beach. After round one, Sky.
2: I'd rather not.
1: What do the standings look like?
2: Well, it's an unfortunate day for me.
1: Why?
2: Because I'm in the back.
1: Oh, no.
2: Yeah, I'm back there.
3: No. Yeah, she did this good last time we played, too.
1: Yeah, she's terrible at
4: it. Not good for mama.
3: She was at zero, like, all
1: that's right.
2: Okay,
1: you're right.
2: We don't need to, we don't need to kick someone while they're down. Oh. Okay? How about that?
3: Okay.
2: So right now in last place, myself, 1 point.
1: Fart.
2: Second place, Emily with 2 points. Ooh. And tied for first place,
1: way
2: Eddie and Thor.
1: Way up here?
2: You guys are up there.
1: Killing
2: with 3 points.
1: Yes, of course, we have 311 and Dirty Head tickets on the line. So big, big prize on the line here. But we have a whole nother round to go. Maybe you'll catch up, Sky.
2: Yeah. Don't shake your head. Like, that rude. I can see you.
1: All right, let's hear the second person that Jamie went out and talked to.
5: What's your name?
6: My name is Jermaine.
5: And what you doing out here tonight?
6: Doing out here, I'm just living life. You know what I'm saying? We're in Sunnyside, San Diego, the best spot in the country. I've been to Miami, I've been to Atlanta, but I tell you right now, if you ain't been to Sunnyside, San Diego, what? You gotta come here and you're gonna live the best life.
5: How much have you had to drink so far tonight?
6: Okay, so
3: I
6: had 4 high noons.
5: What flavor?
6: Passion fruit. Ooh. And peach.
2: Oh,
6: you know what I'm saying? That's all the bar had to offer.
5: Okay.
6: And then I had like 4 vodka rebels, and then I had 1 double cran vodka rebel, and then I had 3 cran rebels. Or no, not 3 cran rebels, 3 vodka crans.
1: Oh my God.
5: What is the name of the actress that plays 11 on Stranger Things?
1: What in the hell just happened?
3: I don't know, but I love him.
1: You do? Because wow. I can't stand that guy.
3: I love him. I think that he needs to send that clip to the San Diego Tourism Board, because that needs to be like the commercial.
1: Oh, really?
3: Sunnyside
1: San Diego? Yeah. Nobody calls us that.
3: I've been to Miami. I've been to Atlanta.
1: Sunnyside San Diego?
2: Yes. Hot review.
1: Yeah. What?
2: Yeah.
1: Very strange, but clearly drunk.
2: Oh.
1: So the question that Jamie asked Jermaine is, what is the name of the actress that plays 11 on Stranger Things? Of course, that's Millie Bobby Brown.
6: Mm-hmm.
1: Is Jermaine going to know that? What do you think, Thor?
4: He's so drunk. So this is going to tell us a lot.
2: Yeah,
4: I feel like everyone knows, unlike Homer writing the Odyssey from the last break that Emily said is common knowledge.
2: Uh-oh.
4: I feel like it's common knowledge to know Millie Bobby Brown is 11.
1: Okay.
4: So now she did change her name to Millie Bob. Bonnie Bon Jovi.
1: Mm. I'll accept either.
2: Oh, wow.
1: If she drops Millie Bon Jovi, I'll give you an extra point.
3: And I think it's Bon Giovanni, too.
1: Oh, that's right.
4: It's John Bon Giovanni.
3: That's his real last name.
4: Why did I think it was Bon Jovi with a G?
3: It's John Bon Jovi's son.
4: No, I know that.
3: Oh, okay.
4: I mean, obviously.
1: Common knowledge.
3: I don't know. I didn't understand.
4: Yeah. I'm going to say that he knows.
1: He does know it. Here's what we've figured out in Bombed at the Beach in years past.
2: Yeah, what do we got?
1: 3 names.
2: Ooh, good
1: you're
2: call.
1: Done.
2: Yeah.
1: You 3 names, done. You're done. Okay, if the answer is 3 names, mm-hmm. usually they can't figure it out. So because it's Millie Bobby Brown, you're done, son.
2: Damn.
1: He ain't going to know it. He's going to screw it up.
4: Yeah, but that being said, though.
2: What?
4: I feel like you only know her as that.
1: Probably.
2: But did you hear 3 names.
1: Three names. I'm just going based what we've seen in the past.
2: Data.
1: So I'm going to say he does not get it correct. What do you think, Emily?
3: You know, Eddie, I was thinking about that, the triple name thing. But you know what? I have faith in Jeremiah. I think he was a Stranger Things.
1: His name is Jermaine. I don't know who Jermaine is.
2: Oh, Emily loses the point.
3: And I just told you I loved him, too.
1: Yeah. Really weird.
3: So obviously, I don't.
1: Oh, that was weird.
3: I'm really sorry.
4: You love him.
3: Jermaine, I have faith in him. I think he was a Stranger Things guy. I'm going to say gets it right.
1: Gets it right. All right. What do you think, Sky?
2: Oh, that's so many names. Oh, I don't know, dude. For some reason, I want to say no. He's going to mess it up somehow. So I'm going to say no.
1: You don't want, not good for me.
3: You don't want to answer this.
1: No.
2: Hey!
1: All right. So we're split. Thor and Emily say yes, he's going to know who played 11 on Stranger Things. Me and Sky say no, he's not going to know. The answer we're looking for is Millie Bobby Brown.
6: Millie Bobby Brown, I do know her that name.
1: Wow, he broke the streak.
2: Yeah.
1: He knows it. He knows it.
2: Yeah. Kept my streak going. Yeah,
1: thanks, Sky.
2: Hey!
1: I wish you would have answered first because then I would have gone the other way.
2: Son of a...
1: Damn it. All right, let's get to the second question for Jermaine.
2: I hate Jermaine.
3: Okay.
5: What cartoon character uses the catchphrase Yabba Dabba Doo?
1: Oh, my God.
3: Wow.
1: What cartoon character uses the catchphrase Yabba Dabba Doo? Of course, that is Fred Flintstone. Is Jermaine going to know that? Again... this is a little bit tricky because he's on the younger side, I'm sure.

0: Eddie.
1: No, I got to stick with my gut and say he's not going to know it. So Emily and Jermaine, they love each other.
2: They love each other.
3: Yeah, we really do.
1: They drink of the same amount. She believes he's going to get it right. So again, she's by herself. Oh, me, Sky, Thor say he's not going to know who is credited with inventing the light bulb. We're looking for Thomas Edison.
4: Edison? Thomas Edison?
1: Wow!
0: Damn!
1: He got it.
2: Really?
1: He got it.
0: Wow!
1: Unbelievable!
0: That happened.
1: All right, so there you go. I have no idea what happened. What are the final standings here?
0: Well, you guys, didn't change much for me.
1: Okay.
0: I did get another point on the board, but
1: well, one
0: still the caboose.
1: Oh.
0: So last place, me with 2 points. Now we have a tie for second place between Emily and Eddie with 4 points, and Thor wins this week with 5 points.
1: That means congratulations to Mel?
2: Mel!
1: That's what you call her?
2: Yeah, that's right.
1: Your friend, Mel. Melanie, congratulations. Thor won it for you.
5: Thank you.
1: Good job.
5: I played many times. My first win.
1: Oh, there you go.
0: Right. Awesome.
1: First dub.
2: That's right, babe.
0: Nice.
1: He did it. Hey, don't call her babe.
3: That's weird.
1: That's crazy.
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It's Jamie hanging out with you this morning on Rock 105.3. I want to give a shout out to all the Comic-Con goers who are up and out already. I'm going to make a stop there in a few hours. I'm going to check out all the free stuff because I went inside yesterday, and today is for all the outside stuff. 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

San Diego's Rock Station, Rock 105.3. I got 3 days grace playing for you right now. If you want to see them live November 20th at Viejas Arena over at SDSU, you are in luck. 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But here they are now. No ticket needed.

Smashing Pumpkins on Rock 105.3. They're set to get a star on the Hollywood Walk of Fame, which is pretty cool. They're part of the 2027 class. They have about 2 years to select their star unveiling date. So it's going to be pretty cool. I'm going to try to be there for that, actually. 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

Rock 105.3, San Diego's rock station. Jamie hanging out with you this morning. You know I love to share new music with you, so I'm going to hook it up right now. It's brand new, Slightly Stupid. Here's their song, Backseat Driving, on Rock 105.3.

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Jamie hanging out with you this morning on Rock 105.3. You know I love going to concerts, and the last concert I went to was Evanescence. It was a week ago already. If you weren't able to make it, check out our Instagram at SDRock1053. I got a few clips for you up there.

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0: 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If you're going down to Comic-Con, make sure you stop by the Blink-182 Pac-Man booth inside the exhibit hall. 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

It's Motley Crue on Rock 105.3. 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

You don't gotta be a loser. You could be a winner here on Rock 105.3 all next week. We're giving you $1,000 in cash. 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

It's Corn on Rock 105.3. Jonathan Davis of Corn actually just got married not too long ago, July 3rd. Got married in California to his partner, Brittany Parisi, who he began dating in 2019. They got engaged about a year ago, and now the knot has been tied. The ceremony was inspired by a 14th century painting by Botticelli, and their first dance was to Lana Del Rey's Young and Beautiful, not something you would expect from Corn. It's Rock 105.3. 5-3.

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That's Guns N' Roses on Rock 105.3. Jamie hanging out with you today. If you want to go see Guns N' Roses when they're in San Diego, they're playing at Snapdragon Stadium on September 2nd. 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We got some tickets up there for you to win. So

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Jamie hanging out with you today. I got 3 Days Grace up next. Don't Want to Go Home Tonight. It's the name of their song off their latest album, Alien Nation. And they're touring it. That's right. They're coming to San Diego November 20th. Just a few months away, they're going to be at Viejas Arena over at SDSU. And by the end of that night, you won't want to go home either. If you don't want to spend money on tickets, it's real easy. Rock1053.com has your chance to win some.

They put another spaceship into space today. That's right. Yesterday, they launched the 13th test flight for Starship. They're testing some new heat shields as well. I don't know anything about rocket ships, but the video looked pretty cool online. It's Rock 105.3.

San Diego's rock station. It is Rock 105.3. Jamie hanging out with you today. I got Green Day up next with Dilemma. They made a surprise appearance at Comic-Con yesterday. We got a clip of that up on our Instagram at SDRock105.3. They stood up on an ice cream truck, started throwing some Nimrods-themed ice cream. That's their movie that's coming out in August. And they even did a little mini acoustic performance. So yeah, that's up on our Instagram at SDRock105.3. But here's Green Day now.

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Jamie hanging out with you today. If you're heading on over to Comic-Con, make sure you stop by the Blink-182 and Pac-Man booth. They're doing a little collaboration to honor the t-shirt that Mark Hoppus was wearing at their 2023 reunion show at Coachella, where he was wearing a 7-Eleven Pac-Man shirt. So they got a bunch of merch for sale. That shirt is also for sale as well, and that's down at Comic-Con. It's Blink-182 on Rock 105.3.

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That was Rage Against the Machine. My name's Thor, and we are Rock 105.3. I'm with you until 6 o'clock on this Saturday, and it's hot, and I hate it. I hate how hot it is. So we're going to have to bear with me here. I got, like, heat exhaustion going on. I haven't drinking enough water loose. I've been drinking, like, five of them. Anyway, listen to me on that free iHeartRadio app, because I know you're at the beach right now while I'm in the studio. Here's some water.

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And we've been rocking San Diego for a while. Not to brag, but we were actually around back in the day when you could slam the phone down to hang up on someone. And it was epic.

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That was Lenny Kravitz on Rock 105.3. It's Thor with you until 6 o'clock. And I got a story about Bret Michaels that you're going to want to sit down for. Trust me. Right now, it's Bad Omens.

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That was Pearl Jam. My name's Thor, and I got a Bret Michaels story here that, for guys, you may want to sit down. Because Bret Michaels got kidney stones, and he had kidney stone surgery. He's doing good, but he performed 3 shows, 3 nights in a row, with pain from the stones. Oh, my God. Bret, man's game. I'm going to start wearing bandanas.

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1: 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Hear what I ranted about on Wednesday. It had to do with e-bikes, and I think I pissed a lot of people off.

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Chris Kattan, David Koechner, an awesome AEW international champion wrestler. It was a great time out there at Comic-Con, plus tons of other videos right there on our Instagram.

Nothing artificial here. Well, maybe just a little riboflavin, vegetable oil, and yellow number one, because that was in the gummy I just ate. Guaranteed human and straight up rock. We're Rock 105.3, San Diego's rock station.